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0: back in Charleston at the North Charleston Coliseum July 25th. 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

0: back in Charleston at the North Charleston Coliseum July 25th. The show is sold out, but you got them bangs? Because no one has bangs like Ella.
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0: But it's brought back the bangs. And Hunter, Jessica, and Kush want to see if you've got bangs like Ella.

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0: It's time for Music City Now, coming from Nashville, Tennessee. Here's your host, Jessica Wade.
1: Music City Now is on. It's summer. The music's coming fast and furious. Our spotlight track of the week starts us off. 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

It's good damn, and it's good. It's Brantley Gilbert, sponsored by BMG Nashville. Okay, here's one from the adorable Alexandra Kay. Straight from the Heart is sponsored by BMG Nashville.

0: 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You got
1: 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This is 92.5 Kickin' Country. So let's
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0: Up now, a supergroup. It's Hardy featuring Eric Church, Morgan Wallen, and Tim McGraw. 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

MacArthur. It's so good. That's Hardy featuring Eric Church, Morgan Wallen, and Tim McGraw. 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You ready for this duet now? Carly Pierce, Riley Green. If I don't leave, I'm gonna stay. 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

Family Man. That's Trey Pendley, and it's sponsored by Leo 33. Russell Dickerson, It's Worth Your Wild. Sponsored

You're Wild. It's so good. It's Russell Dickerson, sponsored by Triple Tigers. Stephen Wilson Jr. with Gary, sponsored by Big Loud.

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1: 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Brantley Gilbert's with us. 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

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Good damn is Brantley Gilbert. 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

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It's sponsored by Triple Tigers. All right, let's move to the band Perry. They're back, and it's Psychological, sponsored by Nashville Harbor.

0: 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It's the band Perry, sponsored by Nashville Harbor.
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0: Charleston at the North Charleston Coliseum July 25th. 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

0: in Charleston at the North Charleston Coliseum, July 25th. The show is sold out, but you got them bangs? Because no one has bangs like Ella.
1: Ella's hair just don't care.
0: But it's brought back the bangs. And Hunter, Jessica, and Kush want to see if you've got bangs like Ella.

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0: It totally is. I don't know about anybody else. It was so hot yesterday. I did a little video on it. I posted it on TikTok, though, not our regular thing, because I have a TikTok thing, too. I use some language.
1: Colorful?
0: Yeah, colorful language. You know, it's been so hot, I actually wished Legionnaire disease on me. Because of air conditioning. I just want to sit in air. I was like, I'm so hot, I'm willing to take Legionnaires, and I don't even know what that is.
1: I don't either, actually.
0: It actually comes from air conditioning. It came from air conditioning droplets.
1: No kidding.
0: Back in the day. That's where Legionnaires came from. That's why I didn't connect on TikTok.
1: Are you supposed to lick those?
0: No. Why is everything with you licking?
1: Well, it comes from droplets. Like so small of droplets, like they're in the air.
0: Apparently
2: you're exposed to the bacteria, I guess, in the air, so you get like flu-like symptoms.
0: Huh. Yeah.
1: How about that?
0: That's how. But I'm willing to accept Legionnaires into my life.
2: So you're going to go in the air conditioning and then get a fever of 104, which is going to spike your temperature and make you hot.
0: That's it. Yeah, because I was literally stopped at Target. And I had to go in and get some Papa Tui.
2: How much Papa Tui are you buying?
0: Dude, I go through so much Papa Tui. I got to moisturize, Jessica. It's very important.
1: Okay.
0: Papa Tui.
2: Listen, in the summer, you might need to moisturize less because you're sweaty.
0: I am sweaty all the time.
1: That's quite the skincare regimen you got going on there.
2: It'll make you slimy, though.
0: It does make you slimy. And I walked out of Target. I'm like sitting there, and I know where we are. Because somebody posted in my comments, you know, you don't have to be a tree. Move, all caps. And I'm like, I'm just making a statement that everybody's feeling right now. It's hot. It's hot. Yeah. And I wanted Legionnaires. That's how badly wanted to get out of the heat.
1: They have Legionnaires in Michigan, man.
0: Yeah, I know.
1: You can go there.
0: Oh, I know.
1: I'll come over. Yeah. I'll help you move.
0: My granddad died of Legionnaires. Okay, all right. It's a joke, people. Relax.
2: I've never even heard of it until you just said it.
0: Yeah, you never heard of Legionnaires?
2: No.
0: I don't know why I connected with that.
1: Well, probably, I bet back in the old days, especially with those old window units, God knows what chemicals were in there.
0: Oh, yeah.
1: Us down.
0: Yeah, exactly.
2: Ooh, like mold, like growing inside of that?
0: I would think so.
2: The moisture? Yeah.
0: Yeah, I think so. Yeah.
2: No, it's not even that. My friend is working in an office, and I'm not going to say where, who, but she is having to go through different doctor's visits because they just figured out that there's mold growing in her office, and she didn't know it, and she's been getting these daily headaches, and now she's gone to like three different doctors. They're doing all these tests on her.
1: That sounds like $8,000 a month for the next 20 years.
0: Sounds like a lot of money.
2: And we had a teacher at Easley.
0: Call John Price.
2: We had a teacher at Easley High School. The high school there, they have a new one now. But underneath, like kind of in the basement area, is where they had ROTC. That's where everybody would go down to the basement area. And one of the, I don't even know, they're not teachers, but he died 2 years after I graduated because he had mold exposure.
0: Oh,
2: you know what I'm saying? So I'm just saying, what kind of things are growing in those air conditioning units that just blow into your room?
0: Every time I see a cinder block house around here that has one of those wall units in there that's been there since probably like 1950.
1: Yeah. Mm-hmm.
0: You got to go, man, they got the mold and the Legionnaires, which I would take over this heat. To be honest with you, still, I'm choosing mold and Legionnaires.
2: And to say that you don't need air conditioning, you have to. That's one of the necessities here in Charleston.
0: Mm-hmm. Before we will give you the keyword after this break here. We had a buddy, real quick. I was walking with him. This is a couple summers ago, and it was hot, just like this. And we had a couple of drinks, and he's like, "Hey, man, you know, I think I could totally live back in Charleston in the 1800s. And I looked at him, I'm like, no, you could not.
1: Shut up, Tool.
2: He could have because he weighed 45 pounds.
0: No,
2: he was all skin and bones. Like, he was probably cold in the middle of the summer.
0: It's wool. They were wearing wool.
2: Right.
0: You know what the dresses they wore. You did that.
2: Yeah, but I'm not all skin and bones.
0: He is. Well, he was tight pants, Thomas.
2: Yeah. He's tiny. Like,
0: I don't need air conditioning. I'm like, okay.
1: Sorry, Jessica, you are all skin and bones. You look great.
2: Thank you. Good point.
0: Sorry about that. It's amazing. I can't believe how bony you are.
1: Yeah, Mr. Q.
0: You are so bony, Jessica.
2: Okay, but if you go too much, if you go too much, I'm taking it like, oh, am I fat?
0: No, not at all. You look like you have a habit, Jessica.
1: That's it.
2: A Krispy Kreme habit?
0: You look.
1: Nope.
0: You got that Rivers Avenue walk. You got that Rivers Avenue shuffle. That's how they
2: are. My teeth gross?
0: No, your teeth are great. Your teeth are great. You just have
2: You're
0: that.
2: You're just digging yourself.
0: You got
2: even
0: a body
2: further.
0: Of a scarecrow, Jessica. That's
1: nothing like picking on somebody with low self esteem.
2: My hair wiry? What is happening? You look great, Jessica. I love the teeth and terrible hair.
0: Jessica, you look great.
1: You're a goddess.
0: I think you are. I think Jessica's beautiful. She's beautiful.
1: Take the compliment.
0: Kicking.

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1: Hunter, Jessica, and Kush on 92.5 Kickin' Country.
2: Okay. We have Ella Langley tickets. I'm looking at Jessica. She's got them in her wallet right now in her Apple wallet.
3: Don't steal my phone.
2: It's in her phone. Oh, you didn't download. Yeah. Because if you load them into your Apple wallet and then you try to give them to somebody else, it's a pain in the butt.
3: You have to take them out of the wallet.
2: Yeah, it's a whole thing.
3: Yeah.
2: So.
4: You know, I've told people that I didn't have tickets because I did that and the transfer was, I couldn't figure it out. I'm like, yeah, I couldn't get you tickets.
2: It is annoying.
4: Because I told them I could get them tickets or something and then I got them. Then I put them in my wallet by accident.
2: Yeah.
3: And,
2: oops.
3: Like, and now you know what happened.
2: My favorite moment of digital tickets was Kush. I can't remember what show it was.
4: Zach Brown, the first Zach Brown show. One, dude.
2: And we had been drinking, you know,
3: not
2: surprise.
3: Y'all.
2: I know. Mm-hmm. And Kush had, what, you had like 1% battery or even less than that, right?
4: 2%. I don't know, man.
2: And he hadn't loaded his tickets in from the, you know, from Ticketmaster.
4: Well, no. Yeah, I had.
2: You hadn't logged into Ticketmaster. Was that what it was?
4: I had to download my tickets.
2: Yeah.
4: They were emailed to me, but I hadn't downloaded them.
2: Yeah.
4: And so I would download.
2: I would download credit one.
4: Like I would download seat one, and then I'd go back to the tickets, and I'd look at one and two, and I'd be like, man, which one of these things have I downloaded? All right, I'll start over with one. And I'd start with one again. I'd download one again, and then I'd go back to one and two, and went, what did I just download? I kept forgetting what I downloaded. I must have downloaded seat one five times.
2: It's outside of credit one, so obviously there's your network signal. Is just, there's no signal. He's sitting there on a bench. I'm like, you good? And he's just looking, and I think it was your buddy.
4: It was Hackham.
2: Hackham that came in and somehow saved the day. I don't know how he did it.
4: Dude.
2: I think you transferred him to him right before your phone crashed, right?
4: I don't know, man.
2: Yeah.
4: I don't know, man.
2: Always charge your phone.
4: I don't know, man.
3: Everybody has that one friend whose phone is always dying.
2: Yep.
3: They need their tickets, and then they're the one that's supposed to call the Uber at the end of the night, and you're like, there's no signal, and there's no battery left, and you were supposed to call the Uber.
2: That person is Kush.
3: Yes. Mm-hmm.
2: Every time. Mm-hmm.
4: You know, my phone always does work. You know, it always does work at credit one.
2: But
4: about like when I, you know, when you sense the end of the show coming and I order a pizza from that Domino's across the street.
3: Listen, they have them already sitting outside.
4: Man, you can want that.
3: Oh, you don't want the cheese or pepperoni?
4: I want a big pizza.
2: I'll tell you what, man.
4: I
2: don't know who owns that one over there, that Domino's. You are a genius, whoever you are. That is absolutely genius. When you're stumbling out of credit one and you're just...
3: After every show, I get a cheese pizza and I eat that thing in the park, like trying to get out of off the island.
2: Yeah.
3: Yes.
2: Brilliant marketing. Mm-hmm. Anyway, we have another big show. This is our final pair. They're in Jessica's phone right now. She wants to give them to you. And we have to do that today. This is our last pair, and then we are done.
3: With other than the dandelion drop.
2: Yes, you can also upload your picture.
3: Today's the last day for the Bangs photo contest. So you have to get that in by midnight tonight. 925kickandcountry.com. Go to our website. You can load your picture there. Some people have sent us text messages. Just know that that's not being included. Just you can send it and we can look at it, but it's not a part of the contest. So if you want to be in the contest, you can text the word dandelion to 972-9292, it'll send you a link, and that's where you upload your photo. Now, we have our dandelion drop going on still. Yesterday, we called Trenton in Monk's Corner.
4: He was so stoked.
3: He was so excited. He won the tickets from the day before. So we have to draw our winner from yesterday's sentence, which we threw them off again.
2: Yeah, we did.
3: That was a tough sentence yesterday.
2: Yes, it was.
3: But what we do is at 6, 8, 11, 3, and 5, we give you keywords. They're all different, but they create a sentence. By 5 o'clock, you have an entire sentence. After 5, when Tug gives you that last word, you text the entire sentence to 972-9292, and you're in the running to win. So your keyword for 6 o'clock, this is going to start your brand new sentence today. Loving.
2: Loving with a G.
3: L-O-V-I-N-G.
4: Oh, loving.
2: Loving.
4: I'm loving that.
2: Yeah, so make sure you keep track. Like Jessica said, we'll have the final word at 5 o'clock, and then that'll be it, and we'll draw the final winner tomorrow around 9:15. Mm-hmm. In the meantime, Kush watched a movie on Prime, and I don't know how I feel about this.
3: Why? So,

0: you talking about?
1: I have questions. That's all.
0: Well, it's a fun favorite from way back.
1: It sure is. Yeah. And you didn't pay for this, right?
2: No.
1: This
2: wasn't
1: okay. No. Where there's nothing worse when you go, oh, it's on Prime, and then you see that little lock button, and you're like,
2: yeah, because there's another
1: $29.99.
2: There's another recent movie that just after I watched that, I was like, ooh, I can watch this one tomorrow.
1: Yeah. No, right?
3: Yeah. Exactly. Wait, $29.99? Are you buying?
1: Or $19? You can buy it, or you can rent it. Okay. Right?
2: But even when you rent it, it's still like $19.
3: Is it? Yeah. Oh my gosh!
1: Let me ask you something before we go to break. Is this movie worth a buying?
2: Oh no! No.
1: Jessica hadn't heard of this, and boy, when we get into it, I love when Jessica has some thoughts on movies and has no idea. And boy, the deeper you go, it's like. Huh.
2: The deeper you go,
1: lot to unpack.
3: The deeper y'all go, the more I judge both of you.
1: Yeah, good.
2: The deeper you go, the deeper you go.
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0: But when you do it,
1: not
0: and
1: so
0: you
1: much. Put
0: on dope, dope, dope, dope, and you're, and she's like, "Why are you in tactical gear? Get out of here!" Have you ever seen Channing Tatum do the Genuine dance?
2: No, I have not.
0: Oh, Jessica, you should watch that. That'll get you. That'll get you. The reason why I'm bringing this up is
1: I can't wait.
0: Because sometimes, as a guy,
2: where is this going?
0: I'll tell you what it is. Cush, what'd you watch yesterday?
1: I watched He-Man, the movie.
0: Here we go. Here we go.
3: By this the one? Power of Grayskull.
0: I bet he does. I bet he does.
2: Can I ask a question?
0: Yes. That's Battle Cat. All right.
2: So He-Man, okay.
0: Yes, Jessica.
2: He-Man is not Batman.
0: No.
2: Or Spider-Man.
0: No.
2: Is he a Marvel character?
0: He's something.
2: No, what is
1: he's
2: He-Man?
1: He's a toy. He's a Mattel toy.
0: Oh, he's a tool.
2: So he's a Mattel product.
0: Yes.
1: He's a Mattel product. That whole universe was a toy thing before it was ever a cartoon or a movie.
0: And here's, in case you don't
2: Wasn't
0: know
2: there a girl, she...
1: Thela,
0: something like that.
1: Okay. Woman in
0: they arms. They had to put a girl in it to balance it out. Because here's the deal. If you've never seen He-Man before, I don't know how you couldn't have. He's in a loincloth.
1: A lot.
0: And he's old up a lot.
1: Oh, lots of old.
0: Lots of old. Yeah. He's old up.
1: Like he's
0: old
1: on his way home from a P. Diddy party.
0: And Cush, you watched this on Prime because the movie came out. They've tried to do this movie several times. Mm-hmm. They did one with Dolph Lundgren.
1: Yes. He had a cameo in it, by the way.
0: I bet he did.
1: It was kind of funny.
0: Right? Yeah. Oh, yeah. He's probably made fun of it.
1: No. Yeah. Well, he was an old dude working out at the gym.
0: Yeah. Oh, yeah, yeah.
1: And Adam, who's immortal right now, he's trying to work out at the gym, and he's like, he ends up right between Dolph and the mirror. He's like, you're in my view, man.
0: That's a little nod to the thing.
2: I'm so lost.
0: Okay, well, I'll help you, Jessica.
2: Okay,
0: so he watches this movie alone. It's on Prime, and it didn't have the little lock on it, so it's free.
1: It's free.
0: Because what I heard, the movie sucked.
2: And this is a brand new movie that just
1: brand
2: came
1: new.
2: Out?
1: Brand new. Yeah. What, 6 weeks ago, maybe? Yeah.
2: Oh, wow.
0: It went right to video.
1: 2 months.
2: Straight to streaming?
0: Yeah. Straight to stream.
2: Oh, God. So it's a really good one.
0: Jessica, here, you know how you gave me a little judgment there? Because you looked at me when I said I watched Magic Mike alone, and I did. And I'm not too ashamed to say that. That probably conjures up a certain thought. I'm sure if you're driving the truck in, you had some thoughts about me when I watched Magic Mike. Right. And that's okay.
1: And
0: There's nothing wrong with that.
1: And your thought now is, I knew it.
0: Right. Well, let me give you some of the characters in He-Man, Justin.
1: And they were well done in the movie.
0: I bet they were. Oiled up too, like He-Man?
1: No, they were not oiled up.
0: Okay.
1: But they could have been.
0: Let's go down some of the characters. The reason why I know so much about He-Man is because my brother got Castle Grayskull when he was little, and my job at Christmas time was to put all the toys together because my dad had no patience.
2: Okay, wait. Okay. Don't blame your brother.
0: No, I am blaming my brother because I knew all the characters. He had this thing and it had a microphone. If you had this, it was about... And they had a microphone and it'd be like... And he had this enormous... Yeah, it was an annoying microphone on this Castle Grayskull, and he had all the characters. So here are some of the characters. I'm not making this up.
1: Nope.
0: This is He-Man. Mm-hmm. Again, remember, He-Man's in a loincloth with a power sword.
1: He's got the sword of power.
0: Yeah, he does.
1: He's wearing a loincloth.
0: And he's oiled up.
1: He's got these almost knee-high boots.
0: Leather. He has characters that he fights. Some of them are his friends, are they not?
1: He has a nice assortment of allies.
0: His nemesis, Jessica, mm-hmm. is Skeletor.
1: Right.
0: All right?
2: Oh, I've heard of that.
0: You've heard of Skeletor.
2: Mm-hmm. Yeah.
0: That's played by Jared Leto, who always makes movies bad. No matter what Jared Leto in is.
2: But he's hot.
0: Okay.
2: I like long-haired Jared Leto. Skeletor,
1: you like long-haired Jared. Or in this movie, he's a skeleton face.
0: Yeah, he's skeleton face.
1: He's skeleton face in this movie, so there's nothing pretty about him.
0: Yeah, okay. So we got that. We'll have to get to the rest of it, because I'd like to play this into your earworm, because I think it'd be perfect for Cush and for me.
1: Don't rope me into your little fantasies. I've got my own.
0: You watch He-Man by
1: yourself.
0: We'll break down the characters coming up here right after this. 92.5 Kickin' Country.

0: arguing about biscuits and whether or not ranch is a dip. 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
1: By the power of Grayskull.
2: Okay.
3: Battlecat!
2: How bad is the movie? You know a movie's bad when it goes out of the theater in less than 4 weeks and goes right to streaming. And it's not one of those movies you have to pay $19.99 on Prime. They just went, here.
3: Here.
2: And there's a point, and every guy's done this. I think most guys have. You watch a movie, and then you go, why did I watch that? And your buddies give you grief. Like, I watched Magic Mike. I was giving Kush grief about He-Man. Now, Jessica, you don't know much about He-Man.
4: I don't know anything about He-Man.
2: Classic.
4: We did get a text message because I said who was the girl.
2: Yeah.
4: Because I've heard of this name, She-Ra.
2: She-Ra,
4: I remember that as a kid. I remember that name.
2: That was for ladies.
4: Well, I looked it up, and She-Ra was He-Man's twin sister. Heroic. Yeah.
3: She didn't show up to the very end. She was in the after credits scene.
2: Oh, they're going to make another one?
3: So they're going to make another one.
2: You think?
4: Yeah. Oh, gosh.
3: Why?
4: This one went straight to streaming. Let's make another one.
3: Here's one thing I liked about the movie. They lean into the goofiness. When they say the stupid jokes, they do it with a snicker. Like, they're not...
4: They know it's bad.
3: Kind of like this show. They're leaning into it.
2: What? Kind of like this show.
3: Kind of like this show.
2: We're going to lean into it.
3: Right. We lean into the goofiness.
4: We laugh at each other's jokes.
2: Right. Yeah, we do. So if you're in the truck right now, I want you to imagine this right now. Because these are the characters of He-Man. Okay? Are you showing? What are you showing?
4: He took a photo.
3: I took a picture.
4: Why were you saving that? Why were you holding on to that?
3: I'm not holding on.
4: You took a picture of your TV screen of He-Man, like, with his knee up in the air.
2: Yeah, why?
4: Down.
3: Because,
4: why?
3: Because I like having these kinds of pictures so I can send them to people randomly over the next few months.
2: Okay, is that what it is?
3: Yeah, shut up, Hunter. All right. You'll get one. Don't worry. Don't be jelly.
2: Hey, I watched Magic Mike.
4: That's true. Okay, so
2: don't come at me.

0: Like, don't be jelly.
1: Don't be jelly. So,
2: but you won't send that to me.
3: I'll send it to anybody.
1: We have a text. We have a,
2: no,
1: we
2: I
1: have
2: know.
1: A very. All right.
2: I understand.
1: So, here are the characters of He-Man.
0: Yeah.
1: I'm not making them up.
0: Nope.
1: Skeletor is his nemesis, played by Jared Leto. Mm-hmm. Jessica thinks he's hot.
2: I'd play with Jared Leto.
1: Okay. Even though he's a bony skeleton.
0: He's a very bony skeleton.
1: Mm-hmm. These are He-Man. Now remember, He-Man's in a loincloth and he's oiled up.
0: Yep.
1: Not that there's anything wrong with that.
0: We're doing
1: the Seinfeld here. Not that there's anything wrong with that.
0: That's right.
1: His characters are Fisto.
2: Oh.
1: Mm-hmm. Ram Man.
0: Yep.
2: Oh.
1: Mm-hmm. And Mechaneck.
0: Mechaneck.
1: Which I think you can go to certain stores and buy.
0: Yeah. You right? probably can. Okay.
1: Yeah. All right. Right.
0: Yeah. I can't imagine you can't go to a Target.
1: All
0: Castle Grayskull, all of Eternia is there.
1: Yeah. And you look and you kind of go, as my little brother was really obsessed with Ram Man. So, like, we were like, why?
0: Yeah.
1: And that's what I'm saying, Jessica. Those are the characters in He-Man.
0: Right.
1: An oiled up man with his best friend Fisto and Mechaneck.
0: Yep.
1: And Ram Man.
0: And they love it. They love each other. They're a brotherhood.
1: You know what the neck did?
0: It met.
1: It extended.
0: Yeah. Like, it was almost like Plastic Man, except it was metal, and it was like a slinky.
1: Jessica,
0: he had like a slinky head.
1: He'd have sad head. And then all of a sudden he'd be happy and he'd have happy head.
0: But all of a sudden.
1: Sad head, happy head.
2: I see where you're going with this.
0: Okay. But then, like, he would have extendo head where it would go way out. And, like, he'd bop people upside the head with it.
1: Didn't he have a magic pill to get extended head?
0: Dude.
1: Yes.
0: He did.
1: Yeah. Oh,
0: and if extended head lasted more than 4 hours, he had to go to the Eternia hospital.
1: Yeah. You don't want that. He also had another character that got axed, and it was Pironi's.
0: Shut up.
2: I am about to hijack this show. I'm about to take this show and I'm about to...
1: That was funny, Jess.
2: Who are you spanking over there?
1: Me.
2: Are you spanking yourself?
1: So that leads to our earworm for today.
2: Oh, does it?
1: Yeah. We'll get our earworm coming up here. Do you want to just pull it right now? But yeah, that's the character. Kush, how would you say
2: the movie was?
1: Yes.
2: You guys picked this earworm.
1: Yes.
2: I don't even know what we're about to play.
1: Oh, I do.
2: Oh, is it this one?
1: Yeah, it's this one. I mean, it's just because, listen, there's no other reason. There is no other reason we're playing this other than the fact that it rained yesterday and we're supposed to get some thunderstorms this morning, right?
0: Right.
2: Possibly.
1: That's the reason.
0: Yeah. Not because of Man Ram.
1: Not because of Man Ram, Mechaneck. No. Mm-hmm. And the character Pironi's, who didn't make it into the final cut.
0: Right.
1: That's not there. This is simply because it's raining.
0: Yes.
1: Today.
2: No.
1: It's raining.
2: Hi.
1: Hi.
2: We your weather girls. And have we got news for you.
1: You lady loves the weather girls.
0: See?
1: Some of you men love the weather girls. It's all good. We're all encompassing. We love everybody here on this show.
0: It's raining men, Ram.
1: It's raining men.
0: Oh, yeah.
1: Did they use this song in He-Man?
0: No.
1: Oh, they should.
0: This is Hercules.
1: Yeah.
0: Another loincloth guy.
2: Tanika said our earworms should have been Genuine Pony. Y'all missed. Y'all
1: well,
2: the ball
1: that was
2: here.
1: Magic Mike.
2: That would have been better
0: we
2: than
0: do that
2: this.
0: Tomorrow.
1: Huh. It's raining, raining man. Hallelujah.
2: It's raining man. Ram Man. Ram Man? Is that his name?
1: There's a guy in Ladson that's writing a very strongly worded email.
0: Yeah, they are.
1: Hunter and Kush. I knew it. I mean, it is a bop. And that's all because it's raining today. There's no other reason. Nothing else to look in here. Don't try to pick it apart. Right. There's nothing to see here.
0: Don't read into it.
1: Yeah, just don't read
2: Lauren
1: into it.
2: Lauren just texted us.
1: Yes.
2: I really cranked the car in the middle of an interesting conversation.
1: You sure
2: yes,
1: did.
2: Yes, you did, Lauren. Welcome
1: sure
2: to the
1: did.
2: Show.
0: Notice that you used the word crank.
1: Yeah. Wasn't that a He-Man character?
0: What?
1: Crank?
0: Crank him. Go get him, crank him.
1: Coming up, Jessica's very excited about something brand new, and you've been showing us videos while we're talking.
2: It's
1: she can't get it out of her mind
2: right now. I can't. Yeah. Oh,
1: she's locked in.
2: Y'all's mouth has been your mouth has been watering for the last 6 minutes. Mine's watering over something different.

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5: Accident Dorchester Road at West Hill Boulevard and accident Highway 165 at Old Jacksonboro Road. No major problems on any Interstate 26 eastbound and 526 eastbound and westbound. Looks pretty good. 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

0: 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It's Hunter, Jessica, and Kush on 92.5 Kickin' Country.
1: At the truth.
2: As usual, Jessica, you're right. We should have played Genuine's Pony instead of the Weather Girls, It's Raining Men.
3: Play it tomorrow.
2: That was a misfire. You're very excited today, Jessica, and I didn't realize this. Do you ever notice sometimes you dress for something that you're really happy about in life? For instance, Jessica, I know you've got on the Violet Beauregard blue right now. And this might go nicely with what you're so excited about. You keep showing Cush and me videos, pictures. This is all you all the time.
3: Yep.
1: Well, I love the blueberry cake donut at Dunkin'.
4: Oh, yeah.
1: See, and Cush and I talk about this donut.
2: You guys are Dunkin' fans.
1: Mm-hmm. I'm a huge Dunkin' fan. I will get Krispy Kreme. It's not my favorite. And if it's
3: free in the kitchen, I'll eat it.
1: Right. And that glaze is just so sugary.
2: Yeah, I agree.
1: I feel like, honestly, like if I eat one or two of those, like my mouth hurts, my teeth hurt.
3: Your teeth ache.
1: So I am typically, like if you're going to put a donut in front of me, I would rather, between the two, I know that there's a lot of local bakeries and stuff that do donuts. I'm just saying, between Dunkin' and Krispy Kreme, I'm more of a cake donut Dunkin' girl, okay? So I come in this morning, I'm looking, and it says, for 4 days only.
2: Why four?
1: 4 days. I don't know.
2: Oh,
1: but
2: weird.
1: For 4 days only. And let me just rewind for a minute.
2: Okay.
1: Do you remember when we brought up the McDonald's brown butter, honey brown butter stuff? But y'all went crazy. Y'all went crazy and were messaging us pictures of y'all in the drive-thru. Y'all better calm down because Krispy Kreme for 4 days only, they now have a blueberry glazed

0: donut.
1: Oh, bring it. Oh,
0: and
1: yeah.
0: So at first I was like, is it just in the glaze?
1: Right.
0: Because sometimes they'll do these specialty donuts, like when Taylor released her Life of a Showgirl, they had orange glaze in honor. It didn't taste any differently. It was just like a food coloring.
1: Yes, it did, Jessica. Whatever. Don't ruin it.
0: It didn't. It was just an orange glaze.
1: It tasted like Taylor. Whatever that is.
0: So let me go to their Instagram page because they posted an actual video of this blueberry donut being baked. But it's in the actual donut too. It's not just the the glaze.
1: Right.
0: Because I wanted to know if it was just the glaze. There are actual pieces of blueberry within the donut. Mm. And so I said to myself, I was over here just minding my business, talking to myself. I said, self is therapy Thursday. Mm-hmm. What's better after therapy and crying? I'm going to take myself to Krispy Kreme.
1: Yeah, you are.
0: So I don't know. I got to figure out which one's closer to me, Ladson or West Ashley. I will be
1: don't
0: there
1: go
0: today.
1: To West Ashley. Let me tell you why. Because it is right off of what, Glenn McConnell?
0: No. That's Savannah Highway.
1: That's Savannah Highway.
2: Savannah Highway.
1: That line to get in there is always jammed up.
0: You know what?
1: It'll
0: you
1: be jammed that, up down to the Parkers.
0: You say that, and then the last time I went there for the Taylor Swift donuts, I was the only one there.
1: What really? Time did you go?
0: I don't know.
1: Like, if you go right now, and you're talking about blueberry
0: in
1: donuts
0: the morning,
1: infused with the most Wonka blueberries that you've ever seen, like fresh from the squeezing room donuts, then people are going to be like, and it's going to be jammed up on Savannah Highway there, starting at the Parkers, guaranteed.
0: Well, I obviously won't be going during breakfast hours, so mine will be outside of that. So I feel like in the morning, probably a little busier than when I would be able to get there.
1: Did it start today?
0: Yeah, today.
1: Okay, Sunday, right?
2: So it's Thursday, Friday, Saturday, Sunday. Yeah,
1: Sunday. Yeah. And then 4 days, and that's it. That's all it. You get. Huh. Mm-hmm. The Oompa Loompas are done with the Krispy Kreme blueberry squeeze after that.
0: It says the original glazed blueberry flavored donut, July 23rd through the 26th. Yep.
1: Wait a minute.
2: I'm sneaking
1: Hold
2: in there.
1: Hold up. I don't mean to put a damper on things. I don't mean to be a Debbie Downer. But last time I checked, wasn't blueberries on the list of the explosive?
0: Rollins, diarrhea. But if you cook them, you're fine.
1: Yeah, those cook them. They're cooked.
0: Yeah.
1: Oh, yeah.
0: They've gone through
1: or those
0: the
1: Wonka
0: fryer.
1: Blueberries.
2: That's what I'm telling myself.
0: Yep. I'm saying these are totally safe.
2: Yep. These are good to go.
1: And are you going
2: to
1: get a dozen just blueberries?
0: Yeah.
1: Just the blueberry.
0: Yes.
1: All right. Yeah. I ain't judging you. My girl. I ain't mad.
0: Am I bringing any in?
1: No.
0: No.
1: Not expecting you to.

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1: Accident Dorchester Road at West Hill Boulevard. 26 eastbound, a slow ride from Somerville to the 526 merge. 526 eastbound, your ride is slowing down from the 526 merge to the Don Holt Bridge. If you see something we need to know about, give us a call 972-1152.

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0: not responsible for emotional damage before 9 a.m. It's Hunter, Jessica, and Kush on 92.5 Kickin' Country.
1: You know, I'm you just found this, Jessica, and it's not the blueberry donut that you're looking for.
2: Ooh. It pairs nicely with blueberry donuts.
1: It does.
3: It really does.
2: It really would.
1: In case you're just coming in, apparently Krispy Kreme is dropping for 4 days only because it's Blueberry Awareness Month or whatever it is.
2: Awareness.
1: I'm sure. You know what?
2: National Blueberry Month.
1: Right. There's a quilt. Blueberry Awareness Month. And they're only dropping it the last 4 days. Why didn't they do it all of July?
2: Listen, I don't have answers for everything.
3: Maybe they didn't have enough blueberries.
1: Was it that cyclospora, that might have been explosive thing that's been going around?
2: You know what is funny? My sister Brittany is allergic to blueberries. So she would blow up like
1: Violet Beauregard.
2: Violet Beauregard if she ate blueberries.
1: Why didn't they name it the Violet Beauregard? Now that I would get in. Somebody needs to do Wonka donuts.
2: Well, they are bringing Willy Wonka back to some big screen like movie theaters like August 2nd and the 9th or something. No, they're bringing it back.
1: Like the original.
2: For 2 days, Gene Wilder.
3: Oh, Gene Wilder?
2: Yeah.
1: Oh. Well, I wonder
2: so they're going to do some showings, I guess, this summer. I don't know.
1: I wonder if that has to do with that Netflix special because they're doing an actual Willy Wonka chocolate factory.
3: Oh, that's
1: people
3: right.
1: People enter it.
3: Yeah.
1: Like you can actually be part of it.
2: That's cool.
1: Yeah, that's super cool. And I guess someone's going to win, I don't know, an everlasting gobstopper. Think about that, Krispy Kreme. You put all them flavors together. You get the Augustus Gloop. You get the Grandpa Joe. It tastes like mold.
3: Yeah.
2: So,
3: it does.
1: Grandpa Joe.
2: Tastes like cabbage water. Isn't that what they were eating?
1: Cabbage water. Oh, they were.
2: And then he brought home a loaf of bread, and they're like, oh, Charlie, you used your money, Charlie. And you brought us from your newspaper deliveries. You brought us a loaf of bread.
4: Hey, I almost cost you everything with fizzy lifting fluid.
3: Was it oat bread, at least? Something healthy?
1: I don't think so. I think it was just, exactly.
2: Charlie, burp.
1: Yeah, that's my favorite part of the movie.
3: Yeah. After they ate the cabbage, like, poop, Charlie, poop.
2: I can't.
3: And that's a lot of acai to be spreading out over a month, too.
1: Yeah, all those blueberries. That's a ton.
3: Way too much acai.
1: Yeah, I still don't know what that is.
3: Acai?
1: Yeah, I don't know what it is.
3: Oh, it's what karate people say when they chop you.
1: That sounds wrong, but
3: acai.
1: So anyway, we found something else cool that's going on. And this is happening on Dorchester Road. It's not Dorchester Road's fault. They need something over there. It's by Tideland Brewing, right? Down from it?
3: Yeah, it's like a block down. It's right near Leeds and Dorchester where it comes together, where that Checkers is.
2: It's funny because...
3: It's up big, Buford.
1: Near Chateau Experience?
2: Down from that.
3: That's the one.
2: But it's like Dorchester and Leeds. I think there used to be like a Bilo in that corner. I don't know what it is.
1: Oh, yeah,
2: know?
1: Okay.
2: Or like
1: okay.
2: Or across the street, maybe a Food Line. Mm-hmm. I don't know. But right there in that area, they have a new entertainment amusement center. And it's called Next Round Social.
1: Yes.
2: It's going to be opening in August, they say. And it's the center was built for socializing and competing with friends and coworkers. Now you have my attention.
1: Yes, you do.
2: I am competitive. No. Yeah.
1: What do we have? What do we get?
2: The funny thing is, a couple years ago, I went to Nashville and

0: I went to, I think I went to a, like a Titans game and a hockey game. I can't remember what it was, but I met up with some friends that I had met through music. Her name was Gigi, and she took us to Penn's Mechanical.
1: Yeah. You ever heard of that? Yeah, that's fun.
0: And they have duck pin bowling.
2: No kidding.
1: That's a good time.
0: And I had
1: time.
0: Never heard of duck pin bowling.
2: I grew up on duck pin bowling in Maryland.
0: Really?
1: Yeah, it's a good time.
0: So if you
3: is that
0: never,
3: a Maryland thing?
2: I don't know if it's a Maryland thing. I mean, it
1: feel like it might be.
2: It might be, but it's not just Maryland, but it might be a Maryland, PA, Delaware kind of thing.
1: Yeah.
0: But if you've never done it, like the pins when you go bowling are on like strings. So it just like picks them back up. And the ball is smaller than a bowling ball.
2: Well, they're tiny pins too. It's like think
0: of the tiny pins too.
2: Think of like for Halloween, Hunter could be a duck pin pin.
1: I could be a duck pin
2: bowling pin.
1: That's a good idea.
2: Yeah.
1: Don't say it. I know what you're thinking. I know what you're thinking, Kush. Don't say it. You can think about it, but don't say it.
0: But this place is called Next Round Social, and it's going to be like an entertainment complex. So they're going to have...
1: We need that.
0: They're going to have neon-lit duck bowling.
2: Oh, sweet.
0: So it'll be kind of like, I don't know, like black lights and kind of...
1: Are they serving neon beer? They have to serve
0: hold on.
1: Beer.
0: Neon-lit duck pin bowling, arcade classics, it says.
1: Like Donkey Kong, like old school Galaga.
2: Stargate?
1: Dude, I'll rip some Galaga, man.
2: Stargate. Mm-hmm.
1: I love those old school games.
0: Gamified mini golf. What does that mean?
1: Gamified. I don't know. So there's a mini golf inside, which is good because nothing against the outdoor, what was it?
2: Right.
0: Frankie's,
1: yeah. No, I love Frankie's.
0: Frankie's.
1: I think Frankie's got, what was the one over on Dorchester Road? Or not?
0: It's Ashley Phosphate.
1: Yeah. I think that got bought out with, and they're replacing it with something new, I guess.
0: Maybe.
1: But like doing golf out here, to have an indoor golf when it's like this, that's cool.
0: Mm-hmm. It's also going to have axe throwing, and they and it says paired with crave-worthy food and handcrafted cocktails. So it'll be a night out.
2: Well, Tideland Brewing is a half a block down the street. For God's sake, get the up all night porter from them.
0: Ooh,
2: okay? You got to take it a half a block. Okay.
0: Get up all night porter and then go play some games.
2: Bar Hunter will gladly carry it down there for you.
1: Yeah.
0: Oh, that's funny.
1: Do they have, so this is kind of like a Dave and Buster's in my mind. Right?
0: Maybe on a smaller scale. Yeah. I feel like Dave and Buster's has a lot more video. Maybe, I don't know. They have skee ball and they have basketball games and stuff. I don't know.
2: Well, you got like Stars and Strikes up there.
0: Oh, yeah, yeah.
2: In Latson or Somerville.
1: Yeah, but this is closer to us.
2: It's closer to us. Yeah.
0: But this would be like similar to that. Instead of a full-blown bowling lane, this would be like duck.
1: I'm down with that. I love those old school video games. And I'm assuming they'll have like football games on and stuff like that.
2: Oh, yeah, you know it.
1: Big screens, right?
0: Yeah, so cool. This is my thing. It says for friends, family, and coworkers. So I guess it's not just adults. I guess kids could go in there too, obviously.
1: Can we have kids hours, please?
2: Yes, I know.
1: Please, with the kids hours. Yeah. Please.
0: But
1: the adults need to play too.
0: It's opening sometime in August. I don't have an exact date.
1: That's cool. I know exactly where it is off Dorchester Road.
0: Yep.
1: Right down from Tideland Brewing.
0: That'll be fun.
1: That'll be real fun. Closer to West. Actually, closer to you too.
0: And it was so huge when we got Topgolf. It's like, yes, we're getting some more activities to do in Charleston. So this will be fun.
1: We need this.
0: Yeah, yeah, yeah.
1: 100% kicking.

0: Carter, Jessica, and Kush. 92.5 Kickin' Country.
1: Last day for our dandelion drop. We just dropped one at 6, another one at 8, 11, 3, and 5. Collect all the words. You could be a winner today and go see Ella Langley. Don't forget, too, the final day, I think, is today to upload your Ella picks. Bangs like Ella. We'll draw those. Wow, getting close, huh? Tomorrow's Friday, ain't it?
2: Yeah, she's in concert Saturday.
1: So listen for those keywords. Today's a very special day. Jessica, your dad is having a birthday.
2: It's his birthday, yeah. So my dad, I don't know if he has to work today or not. Like, he's done that weird, he is a mailman, so he works like 5 days or 6 days and then has a day off. So it's different every day or every week. So I'm not sure. He is up. He texted me this morning because I sent him a text. Happy birthday, Dad. And he said, thank you. So, Dad, I hope you have a great day, whether you're working or not.
1: Wait, there was more to that text, wasn't there? Didn't he want us to I could have sworn you, like, what did he say exactly?
2: He just said, what time will you give me some love on your show?
1: That's right. All right. Here comes the love. Here comes all the love. Because Jessica was like, I'm just going to say it quick. I'm like, No.
3: And
1: your dad.
2: Well, I know how we get on this show about birthdays. Because when we do one birthday, we have to do all the birthdays.
1: No, we don't. This is my show. Yeah, right.
2: My show. Yeah. I can do what I want to.
1: This is your dad. Tomorrow, it's my son's birthday. So don't think for a second that I'm not going to talk about that all day long. Yeah. All right. So I'm going to ask you. What is your favorite thing about your dad?
2: My dad is, so we are a household full of girls. When I was growing up, there's my mom, 3 girls, and our dog was a girl.
3: George would be buddies.
2: Her name is Bubbles. Well, was Bubbles. Rest in peace, Bubbles. And then we had Pepper, who was also a girl. So my dad has been around nothing but girls for the last 44 years.
1: Does he need a son? Kush and I could be his sons.
2: No, I am now his son because I call him and I say, hey, Dad, how do I fix this? And
1: he talks me through it. Do you say it in a deep, manly voice?
2: No. All right. But it's funny because, like, he is such a girl dad.
1: Mm-hmm.
2: He has, like, been put on the back burner for 40 years. You know what I'm saying?
1: Sure.
2: But he does everything for his family, everything for his girls. Mm-hmm. And now he's doing everything for his grandkids. So he is just that guy. He's so giving, just loving. And it was funny because I remember as a kid, like, I was scared of my mom more than my dad.
1: Darla throws some heat in that house. She really does.
3: George, good cop.
2: Darla. Mm. So
3: a whole SWAT team.
2: It's funny because my mom, when she retired in May, when I went home, my dad is a year older than my mom. Maybe 6 months older. And my mom was, everybody's like, George, when are you going to retire? And he's like, Darla said I have to work till I'm 70. Because I make too much money.
1: So, I'm like, Dad, George is like that.
2: You need to retire before you are so worn
1: to
2: out.
1: Enjoy it.
2: Yeah, you gotta 100%. Enjoy this. So, but happy birthday, Dad. I hope you have a wonderful day. And some of the grandkids from Atlanta are at my parents' house, or one of them. And so they've been very active with the grandkids this summer, taking them on. They called it Camp Grandma, actually.
1: That's cool.
2: And so
1: your mom calls it Camp Grandma.
2: No, the kids are calling it. Okay. No, the kids named it that. Right. But like, since my mom's retired, she has the kids during the day. My dad the other day said it's loud.
1: Okay.
2: It's loud in his house.
1: If you're just coming in, this is Hunter, Jessica, and Kush, and we're talking about that. This is Jessica's dad's, George's birthday, which is important. What's your dad's favorite cake? Does he have a cake or is he a pie guy? Some people like pie for their birthday.
2: My dad likes an upside down pineapple. Like, what is that? Yeah. Pineapple upside down cake.
1: Yeah. All right. He likes that. That's a good one. All right. So that's unusual. I like that. All right. And then one more thing. Your favorite memory out of all the memories you have, one that really sticks out about your dad growing up or whenever it is. Mm. Is there one that you just go, funny moment, really just a touching moment? I don't really care what it is. But we're giving George all the props today because we can, and we are.
3: And we're thankful he brought Jessica into this world.
1: Yeah, because then she was sent here to put Kush and I into proper fighting form or something.
3: She's our bad cop.
1: Yeah.
2: I've learned a lot from him. I'm trying to think if there's like one specific. There's so many. There's so many memories. Yeah. Like my dad built the house they live in.
1: That's cool.
2: And I remember even at 5 years old before he moved in, them wallpapering my bedroom and like with little balloons and stuff. Like, but my dad, he reminds me of my great grandfather. Well, he's my grandfather, but Grady Robinson, like they worked with their hands, hardworking, men.

0: And so he was always fixing something. Always, he's somebody that can't sit still. He's always doing
1: something.
0: Wonder
1: where you get that from.
0: I know.
1: Happy birthday, Georgia. We're really happy that we have our Jessica here.
2: You and look I think like the a monkey. And you smell like one, two.
1: Okay. happy birthday, George.
0: Love you, Daddy.
1: Yeah, love you, bud. Kicking.
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4: 26 eastbound heading downtown. A slow ride from Somerville to the 526 interchange. 526 eastbound heavy traffic from International Boulevard to the Donhoe Bridge. If you see something we need to know about, give us a call. 972-1152.

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3: Right, we've got some breaking news for you. Yeah, breaking news, right? This is the thing. This is your thing. This is what you always...
4: We're like, go!
3: We just...
4: Go!
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1: All right, here comes your breaking news.
0: All right, here comes your breaking. From the Red Stapler Desk in the back of the Charleston Media Solutions Group, which actually does radio, we... Over the faint smell of bleach and regret, earlier this morning, Jessica dressed in her finest Violet Beauregard Willy Wonka blue in honor of Blueberry Month, and lo and behold, Krispy Kreme, for 4 days, got some blueberry Krispy Kreme donuts.
2: And it's not just the glaze, because I saw blueberry glaze, and I was like, oh, maybe they're just changing the glaze to a blueberry. No, the entire donut looks like it's like a bluish color with like pieces of blueberry
0: infused
2: inside of it.
0: Infused with Oompa Loompa blueberries.
2: So I said, that's on my list of to-do today. I'm going to Krispy Kreme. And so we talked about it on the air.
0: We did.
2: Just got a text message, 972-9292. Bill said, listen, I drove all the way. And I don't know what that means. All the way.
0: Okay.
2: Because maybe he had to go out of his way to go to the Krispy Kreme in West Ashley.
0: You have to go out of your way for anything in West Ashley. You really do.
1: I mean, this time of morning, though, he could have driven like a mile.
0: Yeah, and that could take you 40 minutes.
1: That'd take you 40 minutes.
2: True, because like if you're like on the other side of 526 and you got to go down Savannah Highway.
1: Either way. That's good.
0: Or 61.
2: That's an hour-long drive right there.
0: It is.
2: I drove all the way to Krispy Kreme West Ashley, and they're short-staffed. They don't even have a cook. So much for blueberry donuts. So I'm like, I guess you can't even get them right now at the Savannah Highway
1: location. How can you not have a chef where you're serving something to eat?
0: I can answer this.
2: Is it a cook or a chef?
1: It's a chef. It's a donut chef.
0: You're a cook. Yeah, actually, you're the guy that toasts the donuts.
2: You're a baker, right? Yeah, no, but they're fried. They're not baked. They're fried, right?
1: You bake because don't you knead it and all that? I mean, they make the donuts there.
2: I know, and then they dip them and they fry them.
1: So is
2: right?
1: that bacon or frying?
2: Ooh, I like bacon.
0: Here's the reason.
1: Bacon. Oh, bacon sounds
2: bacon
1: good.
2: Bacon sounds good.
0: It's West Ashley, y'all. Mm. I'm sorry, but listen, we don't do this very well. If you want really good service, there's a couple of places. I'll say Carly over at Starbucks is pretty good. Love my people at The Wedge. Mimi over there is amazing. No, BB. BB's her name. Mm. And Victoria. BB and Victoria. Very good. Mm. But if you're going to...
1: Sure, it's not like MM?
2: No, it is. It's BB. Very good. Oh, I did good.
0: If you're going... Or Kayla over at House of Bruce. Those people treat you right. Mitch over at the pub... He can't stand you.
1: Mitch treats everybody right except me.
0: Exactly.
2: We're not saying they're not treating people right. They don't have the staff.
0: Well,
2: they don't have the staff.
0: No,
2: and so
0: Jessica,
2: therefore, there's no blueberry donuts there.
0: And Jessica, I know you like to not offend anybody, but let me do it for you.
2: I'm having this conversation with Bill, and he said he's going to go by Ladson tomorrow. And I said, I'm just going to throw this out there. The last time I went to the West Ashley Krispy Kreme, every staff member except one were out in the parking lot.
0: That
2: smoking.
0: Tracks. Yeah, that tracks. That's
2: smoking.
0: Okay. That's West Ashley.
2: But
1: not the donut chef though, right?
2: I don't know. I don't want
1: nicotine in my donuts,
0: dude. I guarantee you, it's West Ashley. Mm. He's cooking. He's cooking with a smoke in his mouth. Old school.
2: God, Bill said I came from Utahville. I changed my route to work for donuts.
0: Bill,
1: that's a you problem.
0: You are jonesing, wow, Bill. Dude. Jonesing for them blueberries.
2: Bill said he'll go to Ladson tomorrow morning.
1: Bill's just smacking himself. Oh my God, get that.
0: Ladson is a definite better choice in the service, at least there. If you go to Taco Bell in West Ashley, I'm sorry for your situation. You are not going to get good service. It ain't happening.
1: Unless you want to buy
0: some
1: weed.
0: Same thing with Krispy Kreme. You might get a smile, feigned smile. It's probably because they just took a hit of their cigarette or the nicotine patch just kicked in, you know, like that little.
2: What do y'all call West Ashley?
0: West Trashley.
2: And then we just got a text from Teresa. We just got a text from Teresa, and she said, West Nasty.
0: West Nasty, yeah. West Nashley. Look, I've said this a million times. I'll say it again if you're new here. If you think about Charleston for a minute. All right, remember Pizza Hut? The old school Pizza Hut buildings. They're still here. They've just been reworked.
1: Mm-hmm.
0: Mount Pleasant, over near Shem Creek, that is Nico's. Fine dining. Amazing food. It's a Pizza Hut.
2: Was it a Pizza Hut?
0: It was
2: really?
0: A Pizza Hut.
2: I didn't
0: realize that until I was about 4 old fashions in. And I was like, this damn Pizza Hut, right? And
1: it's the salad bar used to be.
0: Nico's, excellent. Kiss the chef.
1: Mm-hmm.
0: West Ashley, what is it, Kush?
1: Isn't it a...
0: Title Max,
1: yes.
0: That's West Ashley. Yeah. That's West Trashley. Mm-hmm. You want good service, get out of here. It's slowly seeping in,
1: mm-hmm.
0: but I'm sorry for your troubles, Bill.
2: I feel bad for Bill. Yeah.
0: That's why we call it West Trashley.
1: Yeah. Utahville
0: to
1: West Ashley.
0: God, that's a drive.
1: Man.
0: That's a boy that wants some donuts, though,
1: I wouldn't
0: man.
1: Drive that far for anything.
0: Yeah. All right. Nothing.
2: Okay, so I just got one from

0: from a girl named Jessica. She said, Jessica. Guys. She said, guys.
1: Yeah.
0: 2 days this week, I've stopped to get something tasty because of your recommendation. So she went and got that honey brown butter.
1: Yeah, she from McDonald's. The wrapper.
0: She said, I pulled off 26 to stop at the one in Ladson, and I have a dozen of blueberry fat pills waiting for me and a cup of coffee.
2: That's what I'm talking, girl.
1: Ladson do you good.
0: Ladson had them.
2: Ladson do you right, man. Mm-hmm. West Ashley, they didn't even get the memo.
0: They're like, what day of the week is it? What
2: blueberry donuts, man? I'll throw a blueberry on it. Coming up stuck in traffic. Actually, it's play it right now. You know what to do. Kickin' Country.

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0: Now, from the Gerald's Tires and Brakes 843 Traffic Center.
1: 26 eastbound heading downtown. A slow ride from Somerville to the 526 interchange. 526 eastbound heavy traffic from International Boulevard to the Donhoe Bridge. If you see something we need to know about, give us a call.

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1: We never, we'll get to Stuck in Traffic here. I never understood that song of Sam Hunt. She's got a body like a back room.
2: Y'all, we're
1: like
2: arguing dusty. Off the air about this.
1: It's dusty? Like, what's that mean?
2: It means she's curvy.
1: Bumpy?
2: He says it in the song. Curves, like, whatever. I don't know.
1: Man, she got that cottage cheese thing happened. You know, sometimes it happens. I get it, too.
3: That's cellulite.
1: Cellulite, yeah. That's what, or, like, around here, if it's 61 in a body like a pothole.
3: Oh, wow.
1: Yeah, she's got a body like a pot. I don't know what that means. Like, do you think Sam sat there and wrote and goes, you know, I need to say something that girls are going to, like, love. You think if, like, I don't know, let's see, Joe Diffie sang that back in the day. Would you ladies be like, oh, because I think it was like Sam and he was cute, but like body like a back road just don't feel like a compliment to me.
3: Like my mom lived off a back road up in North Carolina in the mountains, right?
2: Just take
3: And you would go like, your car could bottom out in a giant pothole.
1: Yeah.
3: A rock would be sticking up out of the ground and nail you.
2: Put it into.
1: Yeah, exactly.
2: I put it into my co-pilot online.
1: Thank God.
2: A back road and the imagery behind it, meaning slow, unhurried, winding roads. It's just familiarity, comfort, and intimacy.
1: So he's like doing like John Mayer's Bodies of Wonderland type thing. Is that what he means?
2: Yeah. What does that even mean?
1: Your body is a wonderland.
3: Yeah. Your body's a wonderland.
2: Right.
3: Yeah.
1: I don't know what that means either.
3: Mm-hmm. Well, I'll explain it to you, Hunter. You got the flume.
1: Gotcha. Let's get to Stuck in Traffic Trivia. We're playing for River Dogs tickets this weekend. I know it's Marvel weekend, but we're calling it Spidey weekend because they're Spidey Funko Pops. River Dogs, we want three. We need these.
3: Please.
2: Because that's what we need, more things.
1: I will take a Funko Pop from a child.
3: Wow.
2: Yes, the first 1,000 fans in the gate this Saturday for Marvel Night, you get a Funko Pop Spider-Man. I'm pretty sure it's Spider-Man. Spider-Man Night. And at the end of the game, they're going to thwip. They're going to web the entire park.
1: So cool.
2: Sweet. I know.
1: That's so cool. I still want that as my superpower.
2: The interns have to clean the park.
3: Yeah.
2: You know, Sunday's an earlier game. It's a 3:05 game.
1: So oh, they

0: going to be an early wake-up call.
1: Yeah, you have to hurry up and clean it up.
0: All right. So we do Stuck in Traffic Trivia. You ask us a question. We get it wrong. You get the tickets. It's that simple.
2: All right. New phone. Who dis?
3: This is Michaela from Somerville.
2: Hello, Michaela in Somerville. Are you stuck in traffic in Somerville?
3: I am. I'm on 26.
2: Yeah, that's a fun place to be. Everybody's doing it. What's your question for Hunter, Jessica, and Kush?
3: What is the longest running Broadway show in history?
0: Ooh, Jessica, this is your pocket. Longest Broadway show in history.
2: I'm going to guess Cats.
0: I was going to say Cats, too.
1: But is this Broadway show still running or just...
2: Yeah, is it the longest run ever?
0: I feel like Cats is right. Or what's the other one?

0: Audible.com.
1: Or Phantom of the Opera.
2: The Phantom of the Opera
1: is there inside.
3: Take your guess next time.
1: Yeah, take the guess.
3: Take your guess.
1: Take the guess.
4: I felt Katz was right, though. I was agreeing with him.
1: But she said it's still running.
4: Phantom's not running anymore, is it?
1: Yeah, I think so.
3: I don't know.
4: Is it still on?
1: Either way, Michaela wins. Well,
4: Michaela, you won, and I suck.
1: You do.
4: Thank you, Jessica. I know you don't like movies, Jessica.
1: It actually is not running anymore, by the way.
4: I didn't think so.
1: It concluded in April of 2023, but it premiered January 26, 1988, performed a remarkable 13,981 times to one shows. Yeah.
4: Wow. Including Gerard Butler.
1: You know how much it grossed over time?
4: Oh, a ton.
1: $1.2 billion during its run.
4: Oh, yeah. That thing's fantastic. Did you ever see it?
1: I did, on Broadway.
4: Where the chandelier comes over
1: you? Yes, I actually saw it in New York for the opera.
4: You never saw Gerard Butler do that? Gerard Butler threw down. I know. 300 Gerard Butler.
3: Did he say, this is Sparta?
4: He should have.
3: Yeah, he should have.
4: By the way, speaking of Broadway, the Broadway, off-Broadway musicals are coming back to North Charleston PAC this year. And Jessica and I go to all of these things. There's some cool ones this year. The Bodyguard's coming here. Mrs. Doubtfire's another one that's coming.
3: Oh, sweet.
4: Which sounds pretty cool. Hamilton's coming back.
1: I've never seen Hamilton.
4: I haven't either, but they do such an awesome job at the PAC. Highly recommend. Jessica and I go to everyone because you've been to a couple too.
3: Oh, yeah. I like going.
4: We went to Mamma Mia.
1: You went to the Grinch last year.
3: Yeah. I like going. I've been to
4: the Grinch was good.
3: Mm-hmm. The Grinch is fun. Yeah.
4: Good question.
3: That's good stuff, man.
4: Michaela. On the way. I think I found my new look, Jessica. You're going to love this.
1: Oh, God. Lord.
4: What do you mean, oh, Lord? I need your help. I need your help.

0: See right now, Jessica just had an accident with her. Is that a Dole fruit cup? Is that what that is? Dole fruit cup?
1: It's like a mandarin orange little plastic cup. You know,
0: seems like a healthy snack.
1: So here's the deal.
2: You cuss yourself?
1: These things are floating in juice, right?
2: Oh, is that what that is? Okay.
1: And so, hold on, let me turn on.
0: I'm going to get some video of this just so we can see.
1: So this thing is like full of juice.
0: Yeah.
1: So I went to open it. It literally must have had a ton of pressure behind it. It just exploded.
0: Like,
1: look, it's on my pants.
0: It's everywhere.
1: It is everywhere.
0: Everywhere.
1: And it's still so full. Hold on.
2: There you go.
1: Let me get rid of some of that bread. It happens again.
0: Whoever knew that that Jessica's Jello shots would come in handy.
1: I know, right?
0: Yeah.
1: But wow. Yeah. So now, do y'all got an extra shirt?
0: We got the one over here. We got the River Dogs one. You can take that from Robert Bones.
2: Yeah.
0: It's big.
1: That's your missing shirt.
0: Yeah, it's a night-night shirt. You can have a night-night shirt.
2: He stays clean. He's clean.
1: Yeah. Man. Yeah. Like, and...
0: He don't sweat. Everywhere.
2: He don't perspire.
1: This is like the person driving in the car and they're drinking their coffee and they spill it all over themselves and you're like, I got to work the rest of the day with a stain on my shirt.
0: Do you have a Tide stick or anything?
1: This is beyond a Tide stick.
0: Yeah, you're pretty blasted.
1: I am like soaked from this thing.
0: Yeah, you really are. That sucks.
2: You're going to have bees chasing you today? Outside?
1: Ooh, yeah, we'll smell sweet.
0: Did it soak through your pants? Do you have like that wet, you know how
1: it's like a wet denim?
0: Denim. Oh,
1: look, I don't know if you can see, but like it is like all over.
0: It's everywhere.
1: It's kind of like when I spilled the margarita in my crotch.
0: Yeah.
1: Because I was sitting here when it exploded all over me.
0: You cushed yourself.
2: Yeah, you cushed yourself.
0: Yeah, you cushed yourself. Got to be careful with those lids, Jessica.
1: I need to go.
0: Those things are a dangerous thing.
1: Who has a key to the prize closet?
2: I might.
1: We got a radio station t-shirt in there somewhere.
0: We have a prize closet?
1: Yeah, right beside Cush's office.
0: There's prizes in there?
2: Yeah.
0: Like what?
2: I don't know.
1: I don't think there's anything kicking in there. I think like other stations have things.
0: Wait a minute. We have a prize closet? I'm the program director. When do we get a prize closet?
1: You don't even have an office. So
0: That's true. Wait a minute. So we have a prize closet, and inside, there are prizes?
2: Stuff.
0: My dad used to work in a radio station. We had prizes back then. Are the cool prizes in there? Like, what's in there? Does anybody know? Have you been inside it? Have you been inside the prize closet, Jessica?
1: I have been inside the prize closet. Yeah. There's like boxes of t-shirts and...
0: Of what kind of t-shirts?
1: Not kicking.
0: Oh.
1: We don't get anything.
0: Yeah, we get nothing. We might as well... stuck in a corner.
1: I think there's like some hand sanitizer.
0: Oh, hand sanitizer.
1: Some Frisbees or something. I don't know.
0: That's what y'all want. Like when you come to something and we're there and you're like, do you have a prize? And we're like, here's some hand sanitizer.
2: That usually goes pretty fast, actually.
1: I was going to say, t-shirts are really... A lot of people want a t-shirt. Yeah.
0: T-shirt?
1: Back in the day, people wanted bumper stickers to put on their cars.
0: Oh, yeah.
1: Now they don't do that. They put on water bottles and stuff. So
0: do we have vinyl back there?
1: We need to start getting stickers again because people like to put stickers on things.
0: Well, who's going to pay for the stickers?
1: Mm-hmm. I don't know. You're the boss.
0: Yeah. Oh, no, I'm not. No, I'm a figurehead. I am a figurehead around here. I am not a boss. I am a figurehead.
2: Oh.
0: I'm a head with a figure.
1: Maybe we we should do a video of the press closet and see what's in there.
0: I'm amazed. Think about
1: it.
0: When you say the word prize closet, right? I know you're sipping if we say we're opening up the prize closet and you're driving in, you're like, oh, what's in the prize closet? Is it like that little Wonka door when you go into the Wonka room and there's Oompa Loompas all around in the prize closet?
1: There's no place I know to come.
0: Exactly.
1: To pure imagination.
0: I'm going to start using that. The prize closet with hand sanitizer. Wouldn't that be a great promotion?
1: We have 6 radio stations in this building.
0: That's awesome. Okay. I didn't know we had a prize closet. That's cool.
1: And there's probably stuff in there for 5. Nothing from kicking.
0: Womp, womp, womp.

0: Now, from the Gerald's Tires and Brakes 843 Traffic Center.
1: Accident 26 eastbound at Highway 78, exit 205. A slow ride from Somerville to the 526 interchange. 526 eastbound, heavy traffic from International Boulevard to the Donhoe Bridge. If you see something we need to know about, give us a call. 972-1152.

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3: From Storm Team 2, weather partly cloudy, high near 95.
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0: I make them. So anyway, inside our prize closet are the last pair of Ella Langley tickets. And we have a way for you to unlock it, don't we, Jessica?
1: We do.
0: Yes, in the prize closet.
1: We're giving you 5 keywords a day that makes a sentence. It creates a sentence. You'll get that last keyword after 5, and then you upload that sentence, and then you're in to win.
0: And by the way, inside the prize closet, there's nothing but dandelions. It's just all lined in dandelions, these beautiful dandelions. And it smells like bergamot. And I didn't even know what that was until Ella Langley turned it into a perfume. It smells like bergamot and dandelions. Mm-hmm. Inside. What's the keyword? I'm sorry.
1: So the 8 o'clock keyword is life.
0: Life.
1: L-I-F-E. Life.
0: You know what I learned yesterday?
1: What?
0: Life is wrestling and wrestling is life. Triple H. There it is.
2: God.
0: That's true. Triple H said it. Said it on Unreal. Netflix, Jessica. See, wrestling's everything.
2: He said, life is wrestling.
3: He goes, life is wrestling. And wrestling is life.
2: Is life.
0: And I was like, God, that's poetic. That's poetic. That is poetic,
1: that's
0: Jessica.
1: Annoying.
0: Life is wrestling, and wrestling is life.
1: You could put anything in that.
0: Radio is life, and life is radio.
1: Concerts,
0: there, I did it.
1: Concerts. Food.
0: Yeah. Concert is life.
2: Sleeping.
0: Jessica is life, and life is Jessica.
1: Hey!
0: Juicy is Jessica.
1: My
0: and
1: dog.
0: Jessica is juicy.
1: My dog.
0: Your dog.
1: Yeah, see?
0: Kicking. Your word is life.

0: Okay.
1: That's the size of my head.
0: This is a
1: hat. Do you want to see it first or you want me to describe it?
0: No, I want to see it first.
2: I just want to see it.
1: All right. Here it is. You ready, guys?
0: Yeah. I don't know.
1: May I introduce to you the official Rocky Balboa fedora. Yes.
3: That might work.
1: Like I need a fedora. Rocky Sylvester. SylvesterStallone.com.
2: That looks good. I think you could pull that off.
1: Just so you know, I got a website and on the website.
2: So you can talk like this because I think with that hat,
1: yeah,
2: you'll look good.
1: I know you can sound stupid. I know, Cushy. I look good.
2: But you sound stupid.
0: Listen.
1: This hat's $150.
2: Ooh.
1: It's official Sly Stallone Rocky fedora.
2: No, you can find unofficial Sly Stallone for like $40.
0: Yeah. You can wear the hat if you don't do the voice. Off, yeah. Don't do the voice.
1: What do you mean don't do the voice?
2: The voice comes with a hat.
1: Yeah, the voice comes with a hat. If I come in and I say, Jessica, you look like you got into a problem.
0: Can I tell you why I'm annoyed right now?
1: Why are you annoyed?
0: Because you need to find your look. I think you are out.
1: I found my look. It's a Sylvester Stallone hat.
0: You're like, do I shave my head? Do I not shave my head?
1: That's a good question.
0: Do I wear this? You've been told stop wearing concert t-shirts.
1: Probably.
0: You're too old for that. Like, I think that you're lost in your look and you're trying to find it. And I'm going to tell you, this is not the route to go.
1: What do you mean?
2: What are you, some kind of stylist?
0: Yes, I am.
2: When did you become a stylist to the Hunters?
1: Hey, Kush.
0: Why is she
1: dogging me, man?
2: I don't know. I don't know why she got a dog. You're right.
1: I don't know, Jessica.
2: You don't have to sweat her.
1: I don't sweat you, Jessica. I'll sweat you.
0: Okay. Listen.
1: Yeah.
0: We gave each other bangs on AI.
2: Yep.
1: I looked good, didn't I?
0: Stop talking like that. I went to AI and I had AI put a fedora on your head.
2: Oh, you did?
1: Yeah, you did.
0: Would you like to see it?
1: I'd love to see it.
0: I'm not going to show you if you don't.
1: Not just a fedora. It's available at SylvesterStallone.com.
0: You look like an old man.
2: Let me see.
1: I mean, Rock is old. You know, I mean, how many movies?
2: I like it.
0: Kush.
2: Now, look, I think it would look better if you didn't put it on that goofy looking face.
1: Yeah, which face?
2: That face is goofy looking. You know.
1: Hey, Jessica, you ever see Rocky Balboa? That look good. Look at that.
0: Oh, my God. I'm going to post
1: Hey, Jessica, here's a trivia question for you.
0: Can you?
1: What are the names of my turtles in Rocky?
0: I'll
1: give you
0: 2 seconds.
1: Why not? It's a classic.
0: I can't. I'm so annoyed right now. Like, I'm like,
1: you know how many people get up there and look at the Rocky statue in Philadelphia?
2: His eye and her eyes twitching.
0: I'm ticking over here. Like, God. It's
1: $150. Can I borrow $100?
2: What are the turtles' names again?
1: Cuff and Link.
2: That's right, Cuff and Link. That's
1: Cuff and Link.
0: So
1: what if I treated you like Adrian? Instead of Adrian, I just went, Jessica!
0: I don't know what all these things mean.
1: Jessica did it! I bought the fedora.
0: Do you... Okay, where did you find this hat? What website?
1: I found it on Instagram because I follow.
0: Okay, look here.
1: Please post that. I made it.
0: Give you an all black fedora because that's the one in the picture.
2: Yeah,
0: you look stupid. You look stupid.
1: You know what?
0: Go ahead and get the hat.
2: That picture looks dumb anyway. I mean,
1: you know it's,
2: there
1: you
2: ain't no hat on the planet that's going to save that picture from looking silly.
0: It's his face though. His face looks stupid.
2: If you found a regular picture of Hunter with a fedora, I'm sure it would look fine.
1: Yeah.
0: I love that picture.
1: You gave me that stupid
0: Rocky
1: face.
0: I'll find another picture.
1: Hey, you know the best part about Rocky Jessica? You know the best part about Rocky Jessica? I'll tell you what the best part about Rocky is. Rocky starts out stupid. He does. He sounds like he's dumb.
2: Yeah,
1: like, he was driven to work. You know what I'm saying? Yep. Because he was driven to work.
2: Oh, yeah.
1: And then he gets smart. Then he gets smart for a minute. And he gets like good looking. And then people are like, wow, look at that good looking dude. And then he fights this dude. And then the dude like makes him stupid again. And he goes back to being stupid.
0: Somebody just text. I'm guessing we're hearing the first version of Hunter and Kush's next landscaping commercial.
2: Yes.
1: Oh,
0: Pleasant
1: that's
0: landscapes.
1: True.
2: Thank you.
1: Let me try it there. Let me try it. Pleasant Landscapes. They got plants.
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5: Accident 526 eastbound at mile marker 18. Accident 26 eastbound at Highway 78, exit 205. A slow ride from Somerville to the 526 interchange. 526 eastbound heavy traffic from International Boulevard to the Donhoe Bridge. If you see something we need to know about, give us a call. 972-1152.
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4: From Storm Team 2, weather partly cloudy, high near 95.
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0: less structure than a King Street bachelorette party. 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
1: I feel when I get Jessica back to her factory setting, which is annoyed, it's a good day.
2: Good thing it's Therapy Thursday.
1: Yeah.
2: God, I feel like I've been in a good place.
1: Yeah. Well, now a lot to unpack today, huh? You know, Jessica.
2: My fruit cup exploded all over my shirt.
1: Terrible day.
3: Don't forget your pants, too.
1: Got your pants everywhere.
2: It dried, and now I've got this really dark stain on my really pretty blue shirt.
3: That is a nice shirt.
1: It was a nice shirt.
3: Don't you call that a blouse?
2: It would be a blouse. It would be like if we were old.
3: Yeah.
2: It'd be a blouse.
1: Okay. Yeah. You should bring that back.
2: Your top.
3: Blouse.
1: Yeah. You're just talk all your girls. I'm going to wear my blouse. You're going to wear yours out? It'll be great.
2: Let's wear a blouse.
1: There comes a time in a man's life, Jessica, where you got to grow up. You can't be.
2: When are y'all going to do that?
1: Never. I don't want to grow up. I'm a Toys R Us
2: kid. I'm asking for the low country.
1: No.
3: Hey, I got lots of toys and crap that I
1: like.
3: Can play
1: for instance, Kush has a Dungeon Crawler Carl shirt on, which is one of my favorite books, and that's Donut the Cat. It's a printed tee. Looks pretty
2: Somebody
1: good.
2: Somebody gave him that shirt. He didn't even know who it was.
1: I did.
2: He's like, I don't care. It's a free shirt, right? Am I wrong?
3: It fits.
2: Yeah. Thank you.
3: I care more about the fit than the free, but I'll take them both.
1: You're a Matt Dinneman book.
3: Yeah, I am.
1: There we go. He also has a comic. And Jessica, I was looking and I was like, you know, I got to change my look up a little bit. I wear the trucker hats. I like them. I got my hook trucker hat right here. Love it. Standard issue.
2: Ooh, that's a, let me see that.
1: Pretty sweet, like right?
3: It. Yeah, that's cool. That?
1: But I was death scrolling.
3: That's a bold rib.
1: Yeah, sorry. I didn't mean to throw it way, Jessica.
2: I'm stealing this. That's a nice hat.
3: Oh, it is.
1: And look I found that. Something.
3: That's bold. That nice stands hat. Out. That's,
1: see, that looks good on you. Mm-hmm. Maybe you should take over the trucker hat now.
2: I like this. Okay, sorry. I'm stealing that.
1: Yeah. No, right. You're not looking. All right. Well, I just lost my hat. Wouldn't be the first
2: time. Your girlfriend steals all your other stuff.
1: She steals everything.
2: I'm going to steal this one.
1: I walked out this morning. I was like, that's my Hardy shirt. She's like, it's mine now.
3: I'm
1: like, it's hers now.
2: Yeah.
1: Anyway.
3: She's going to curse the band. They're going to break up.
1: I found a fedora, a Rocky fedora, officially licensed. Like by Sylvester Stallone.
3: Like Rocky Balboa.
1: Like Rocky Balboa. Uh-huh. There it is. She gets mad. I don't know why she gets mad so much.
2: You know what? Most of your impressions, I think, are funny.
1: You don't like
2: I don't know why this one's annoying the crap.
1: Married to why we got ourselves a Rocky fedora. After 3 years of trying to perfect this item, many samples made. Fans can now be proud to wear the most iconic item from Rocky.
2: We got a text from Christine.
1: We were lucky enough have Mr. Stallone's original fedora to give it 100% match.
2: Oh my God.
1: It's got my DNA!
2: Christine likes your accent. She's laughing at you.
1: I'd be like, Christine, what's up?
2: Or your impression.
1: Yeah.
3: I did it, Christine.
1: You watch Tulsa King? It's a great movie. It's not a movie, it's a show.
3: Yeah. Yeah. You've been hitting the head a lot there, dude.
1: Jessica put pictures of me in the fedora. I think it looks pretty good. AI'd it. I like it.
3: Did you put both those pictures up, Jessica?
2: I just put the one because you said he looked dumb in that one picture. So
3: Well, his face looks dumb in both of them.
1: I look like I got my face kicked in from an entire big Russian.
3: He's making two different faces, though. The first one, he looks dumb, and the fedora doesn't save it. But the second one, he looks more silly and dumb, and the fedora, that makes sense.
1: You guys talk about dumb like it's an insult. If you're wearing a Rocky fedora, you gotta look dumb. There's no other way. It's $150. That's dumb.
3: I mean, he got punched in the face for a living. So.
1: Hey, you know, radio doesn't work. Go to SylvesterStallone.com. 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
2: Brian sent us a text and he said he's going to start a GoFundMe buy you this
1: $150.
2: $150 fedora.
3: Plus shipping.
1: Shipping. It's probably about $170.
3: Yeah. You know. All right. Cool. Good job, Brian. Thank you.
1: I just wanted to. Can we do Rocky Theater, Jessica? Can you?
2: No.
1: Can you crank up your Southern accent? Can you do?
2: Why? For what reason?
1: Rocky Theater.
3: You could be Apollo Creed.
1: Well, I was thinking. Wouldn't this be good, Kush? Mm-hmm. I'll tell you what. Y'all tell us. 972-9292. Does Jessica do Dollar General Jessica?
3: Oh.
1: And then I do my Rocky, and we do Rocky Theater, featuring the stylings of Dollar General Jessica. That'd be good.
3: Dollar General Jessica could be your trainer.
2: But see, I don't know anything about Rocky.
1: You
2: I don't
1: have
2: know anything
1: to.
2: About Peaky Blinders.
1: I already told you the premise. He was stupid.

0: Liners. And he got his.
1: Well, y'all brought that up earlier. About
2: because the hat. Hackham's hat.
0: Here's all you got to know. There's a statue in Philadelphia. Mm-hmm. And he was stupid.
1: He ran up those stairs.
0: And then he fought and he ran up the stairs. And then he fought a Russian. The Russian made him stupid again. That's it. That's the story.
1: That's what
2: he knocked the smart right out of him.
1: The Russian made him stupid.
0: The Russian made him stupid.
1: Okay.
2: You know, she'd be great. You know, if she could play Clubber Lang.
0: Yeah. Oh, it would be good. Yeah,
2: if you played Clubber Lang, that would be good.
1: Jessica. I thought I posted your picture. It's not showing up, and now I'm mad.
2: Yeah, I'm mad too.
1: I'm more annoyed because
3: great. Jessica annoyed. It's like, I live for that. What's wrong with me?
1: You're like that little brother that wants to pick on his like sister and just go in and like, stop touching me. Stop touching me.
2: It's too easy.
0: It really is.
2: It's too easy.
3: But listen, here's why they like it, Jessica, because every time you get annoyed, your Southern comes up. I love the Southern. Don't ever lose that.
1: Okay, fine.

0: Hey, Kush.
1: Hey, Wood.
0: Have you noticed her eyes twitching? Jessica, you're twitching hard.
2: The whole left side of your face is twitching.
0: Yeah, like what? Just having fun. Just having a good time here this morning. Mm-hmm. Jessica, you want to read anything off the text line?
3: Sure.
0: Because I 9729292, I said we should do Rocky Theater, starring myself and Jessica as Dollar General Jessica. We could do all the iconic Sylvester Stallone movies, every one of them, including Cobra. Including Cobra.
2: Not Cobra.
1: You're the disease, and I'm the cure.
0: Yeah, there you go, Jessica. Yeah. That's iconic. Think about that, Jessica. You're the disease, I'm the cure. That is Rocky poetry.
2: Yeah.
0: And the reason we got here is because of a fedora that I saw on Instagram. And I thought, you know what? That's the look. Every guy gets a moment where they get their look.
2: Mm-hmm.
0: Like Posty, he looks good in a cowboy hat. He's wearing the cowboy hat all the time. He's got the teeth and everything, right? Mm-hmm. That's what we're talking about. And I feel like it's time to move on past trucker hats.
3: I'm fedora. Annoyed right now because I've put a post up twice trying to show off your fedora, and it's not showing up on our Facebook
0: yeah.
3: page.
0: Hmm. Yeah. And you're annoyed, though.
3: I'm annoyed by that. I'm annoyed by your Sly Stallone voice, your impression. I don't know. Like, your impressions usually make me laugh. They're really good. You're good at impressions.
0: That's because I was lonely as a kid. I talked.
3: That's why you do good. Yeah. So
0: I hated my voice, so I would just start doing. I know what I did. I used to listen to Eddie Murphy records all the time.
2: Oh, there you go.
0: And I would try to imitate Eddie Murphy. You know,
2: right?
3: Okay, he would imitate
0: Eddie Murphy. It's my house. You know what it is. And if you don't like it, you get out. You can kiss my butt, Gus.
1: Aunt Bonnie's coming to get me.
0: Yeah.
3: Well, everybody on our line loves your accent. Yeah. Or your impressions. Excuse
0: me. Fun. Why don't you? But I want you part of it, Jessica. I don't want you on the outside. I want to bring you in.
3: Melissa said, I am absolutely dying over the Sylvester Stallone impression. Mm-hmm. It needs to be a permanent addition to the Hunter, Jessica, and Kush show.
0: Oh, there you go.
3: No, okay. Ma'am.
1: And Rocky.
3: Michael said, I love this radio station. Sly is the man. Christine loved it. She's drummer of the Revenel Bridge. She said, I'm dying laughing. Y'all, suck it.
1: Whoa!
3: We are not at a net.
0: She went full D-Generation X.
1: Yes,
0: it's happening. Mm-hmm. Oh, my God. It's happening.
3: Oh, God. That's a wrestling term?
0: Yes. It's a wrestling term.
3: I'll never use it again.
0: Bequeathed to us by the wonderful Triple H and Sweet Chin Music Shawn Michaels. Mm-hmm. And WWE is coming here August 30th, which means you're coming with me to the front.
2: Yeah, you are.
0: I've already got you credentials. Did you fill that thing out?
3: I did not, because I don't want to go.
2: Come on.
0: Wrestler, you're going. You just said.
2: You got to be a team player.
0: You just said it. Say it again. Yeah, you said that. That's. I can't say it. You can say it. It's awesome. I say it. I get in trouble. That's amazing. Jessica has been infected with the WWE.
3: Infected?
0: As I said, as Triple H said, WWE's life. And wait, wrestling is life, and right, life is wrestling. That's what he said.
2: But you gotta go,
0: that
2: life
0: didn't sound good.
2: But you gotta do, life is wrestling.
0: Yeah. Yeah.
3: Listen,
0: yeah.
3: I'm all about supporting
0: you. I said absolutely nothing.
3: You can have all your love and your interests and things, and I can do that.
0: Because
3: I know that there are things that I like that you don't like.
2: We'd still go do it with you.
3: Women's basketball. You don't care for women's basketball.
0: I have been following Caitlin Clark and Sophie. What's her name?
3: Cunningham. Cunningham. They're beautiful.
0: SC, yeah, she's hot. Beautiful.
3: That's why.
0: And then Caitlin Clark's baller. See, I put mayo, Duke's mayo on a hot dog because you like wrestling because of me.
3: Because of Duke's mayonnaise?
0: Yes.
3: No, because of me.
0: Because I keep telling you, and you just said you went D-Generation X. Mm. You know how many dudes are out there loving that right now? Oh, yeah.
2: They're out there chopping their crotches right now.
1: Oh, yeah. You know what you are? You're the cream of the crop. Yeah.
0: Cup of coffee.
1: Cream of the crop.
3: Snap into a sleep.
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5: Accident 526 eastbound at mile marker 18. Accident 26 eastbound at Highway 78, exit 205. A slow ride from Somerville to the 526 interchange. 526 eastbound heavy traffic from International Boulevard to the Donhoe Bridge. If you see something we need to know about, give us a call. 972-1152.

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0: Hudson's most dysfunctional love triangle. Hunter, Jessica, and Kush is Hunter, Jessica, and Kush on 92.5 Kickin' Country.
1: All right, we were posting on Facebook, or Jessica was. She punched a picture of me into AI with the Rocky Fedora hat on. It's $150 on SylvesterStallone.com. You want to pick it up. And I thought it'd be a good new look. So we just wanted to do it. We were kind of going, where is it? We're trying to find it.
2: Because I posted it. It wasn't showing up. So I posted it again. And then all of the insights started coming in of people commenting. And I was like, oh, they're there, but I can't find them. And then finally, because I was logged in as Kickin', I switched back to my personal Facebook page. And there was your big old noggin right there.
1: I look kind of Rocky. I look like Timu Rocky.
2: You look homeless.
3: Let me see that picture.
1: Hold on. Timu Rocky. So they flagged it for AI.
2: Well, underneath Hunter's it says AI content.
1: I see.
3: Hunter's got a look on his face like, oop, somebody cut one and it wasn't me.
1: Yeah. Yeah,
3: but it was me.
1: Yeah.
2: I did it.
1: Yeah, it does look at that. So basically that's AI. I don't really look that stupid.
3: I mean, No, you don't. Not at all.
2: But you literally are saying, I think I'd look good in this hat. I want this hat.
1: I do.
2: I think I want to start wearing a fedora.
3: He would. It looks
1: good. I should.
2: You know what you look like?
1: Like I got beat up by a big Russian?
2: You added 10 years to your age.
1: Cool.
2: So we're going the wrong direction.
3: No, that's not true, Jessica. He looks sophisticated. He looks smart. He looks dapper.
2: I just spit all over myself. I am here to help you look younger.
1: Oh, I see.
2: Okay.
3: He doesn't need to look younger.
2: This is not the route you want to go.
1: No, unless you get that Benjamin Button thing going backwards, I don't think that's ever going to happen. Just saying.
2: You don't just get that, though.
1: The Benjamin Button disease?
2: Yeah, I think you're born
1: that.
2: With that, right?
1: If I could have anything, I've asked for two things, actually. One, it's been so hot, so all I do is sit in the air conditioning anymore. Legionnaires, because that's better than being outside. And then also...
2: Is that an airline?
1: And also, I want the Benjamin Button.
2: Legionnaires?
3: No, just Legionnaire. Yeah.
2: Oh, yeah. Okay, sorry.
3: Legionnaires.
1: Should be. But I was like, I've been sitting in so much air conditioning, I think I'm close to Legionnaires. I don't know if anybody's had it lately, but, you know, it seemed kind of fun. And then
3: Legionnaires, only buy a one-way ticket, because you ain't coming back
1: ain't after coming you get what we got.
2: You know what the symptoms are? Diarrhea.
1: I mean,
2: so lettuce and air conditioning going to give you diarrhea.
1: I know. That's the great equalizer, diarrhea is. It sure is. No matter who you are, we all get it. You think you're better than me? You're not. Diarrhea.
3: Nope. That's right.
1: Just saying.
3: Diarrhea. Cha-cha-cha.
1: It is. See, that's a great song. But yes, Jessica. Well, here, let me switch up here. No AI, all that stuff. Did you guys see this zoo tour guide that was going around giving zoo tips about otters? I guess she got like fake badges and all that stuff. And then she started giving tours on otters. And I sent it to Jessica yesterday because I think Jessica would be great at giving otter tours.
3: Don't zoo people wear patches?
1: Yeah,
3: they have all the patches,
1: and everything. I saw it on Facebook and I was like, oh, Jessica, except you'd have to give a tour of raccoons and possums.
2: Okay, she had 18 guests that she was like carrying around a tour.
1: Yeah,
3: really?
1: Yeah.
2: Right?
3: That's
1: tour.
3: Helpful. That's helpful.
1: Yeah, it was really good.
2: You're wrong.
1: What? I'm not wrong.
2: You're wrong.
3: What, wrong?
2: Wrong.
3: Jeez. You missed the T in sentence and you overemphasized the G in wrong.
2: Are we?
3: Yeah.
2: Okay.
3: Yeah.
2: I'm gonna tell you why you're wrong next.
3: Okay.
2: Here because I don't believe this girl.
1: What do you mean you don't believe this girl? I could sneak in.

0: to a zoo and pretend I knew stuff about otters.
1: Which, by the way, I remember when baby otters were born at the South Carolina Aquarium, like probably 15 years ago. I don't even remember when it was. I went to the aquarium just to look at the baby otters.
0: Yeah.
1: I would give, if I was walking through a zoo, I would give a tour of baby otters.
0: That's why I sent this to you, and it's real. But so there you go.
1: No, it's not real.
2: What is this?
1: And I'm going to tell you why.

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2: Accident 526 eastbound at mile marker 18. Accident 26 eastbound at Highway 78, exit 205. A slow ride from Somerville to the 526 interchange. 526 eastbound heavy traffic from International Boulevard to the Donhoe Bridge. If you see something we need to know about, give us a call. 972-1152.
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0: 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Mm-hmm. The grapes like the warm weather, but not so much the people.
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0: They're like a group text that should have been muted. It's Hunter, Jessica, and Kush on 92.5 Kickin' Country.
1: Jessica with those fake bangs. Today, we're...
2: Those AI bangs?
1: Yeah.
3: I look like Karen. I need to speak to your manager. Yeah.
1: Wait, say that again?
3: I look like Karen.
1: Yeah, you do.
3: I need to speak to your manager. My hair is pulled back, so all I see, because I have my headphones on, all I see are my bangs.
1: Mm-hmm.
3: And I have a complaint.
1: Okay, go for it.
3: I've had a lot of complaint. I actually said off the air, what is wrong with me today?
1: I don't know.
3: Like, I am done with this day already. And Kush brought it up. He thinks it's the fruit cup that exploded.
1: I think so, too. All over that set the day off. That might be why you have a Karen attitude.
3: Maybe.
1: Maybe.
3: Because I'm sticky. Like, sweaty. I'm sticky. And so everything's like annoying me. And then you brought up this Sly Stallone impression.
1: I did.
3: And that like sent me. I don't know why.
1: I don't know. You really got annoyed. That was great.
3: And then another thing. Yesterday you sent this link about this zookeeper or this girl that worked at a zoo who was giving tours of the otters. She had like 18 people in this group and she's going around this zoo giving tours and they ended up arresting her.
2: Why would they arrest somebody who's just being helpful?
3: Right. That's what I said.
1: But I
3: opened the link and I said, this is fake.
1: It's so
3: this
1: real,
3: is an
1: though.
3: AI fake story. Look
1: Why
3: at
1: would
3: the
1: anything on the internet be fake?
3: Oh, my gosh. This is how people fall for things that aren't real. Like
2: but that's they, just
3: they
2: so.
3: Made it,
2: that's
3: they
2: so,
3: made it look real.
2: So, that's wait a minute. So blah. It's like, who cares? It's like, why would somebody. I'd fake that.

0: Because we're talking about it. Okay, so like, let me ask you this. You're telling me that a girl did not fake her way into the zoo.
1: Why would they arrest her?
0: And give fake tours of otters.
2: I'll tell you why. I'll tell you why they would arrest her.
0: Yeah. Why didn't they arrest her?
2: They did arrest her.
0: They did? Oh, yeah. See, because it's real. Why would they make that up?
1: Y'all ready?
0: Yeah.
1: For clicks. This is for clicks.
0: So this, you're telling me this story's not real.
1: I'm saying the page is called The Dude Humor Report, first of all.
0: Mm-hmm.
1: Okay?
0: Sounds fun.
1: Okay.
2: Yeah, it does.
1: It even has like her mugshot where she's wearing
0: She was kind of attractive.
1: Mm-hmm. Where she's wearing a brown button-up collared shirt with the zoo logo. But in the top corner of the picture, it says Dude Humor Report. And I'm like, looking at this picture, I'm like, this is fake. So then you go on and read the story, and I'm like, for entertainment only, the hashtag at the very bottom of the story.
2: Hunter gets suckered again.
1: And you got suckered. This is why, like, so many people fall for scams and different things on the internet. Do you know how many people, I don't know why they come to me. There have been so many people that come to me and go, hey, Jessica, I'm trying to join Zach Top, for example.
0: Yeah, that sounds
1: fun. Trying to join Zach Top's fan club. I am interacting through Facebook, and now they're emailing me, and now they want me to send them Bitcoin. And I'm like, abort!
0: You know what? Zach Top needs Bitcoin. He seems like a Bitcoin kind of guy.
1: I'm like, no. Okay. What have you told them? Oh, I gave them my social. Okay. No!
0: Jessica.
1: Like, you know what I mean? Like, God, no, don't do that. And so, like, two people I know specifically have given thousands of dollars to artists.
0: I did not give any money
1: to
0: the otter tourist, the fake zoo auto
1: you didn't
0: otter
1: go to
0: tour
1: her,
0: guide. Thank you.
1: You didn't go to her GoFundMe to get her out of jail?
0: No, but I was looking her up to see if she was on Hinge.
1: Why?
0: I mean, a girl that takes tours of otters.
2: Fake
0: she's got
2: otter
0: otters.
2: Tours?
0: Seems pretty attractive.
2: Yeah.
0: Yes.
1: Hey, by the way, you're in a relationship.
0: Just want to see what was up.
2: She would give fake otter tours.
0: You got to admit, she was attractive. I mean, she's attractive. That's. I mean, zookeeper, a girl taking you on a tour with little otters, that's kind of hot, guys. She's got the uniform on. Why wouldn't I think that was authentic?
1: I don't believe anything online. I truly don't. Like, if I look at a pic, I can look at a picture and go, yeah, that's fake. Like, you can just straight
0: you
1: up.
0: You did that the other day.
1: Things. Yeah.
0: I don't get any. Here's the problem.
2: Oh, here's the problem. Here
1: what's
2: it comes.
1: What's the problem?
2: Yeah, I can't wait to hear this diagnosis.
0: I'm stupid.
2: Oh. Nailed it.
0: Yeah.
2: Yeah, nailed it. Okay.
0: I have fallen for fake trailers for years.
2: When I sent him real trailers.
1: Oh, you're talking about movie trailers. Yeah,
2: when I sent Hunter a real movie trailer, something that we're both going to love, I have to put in the thing, this is real.
0: Yeah. I don't know. Because I came to him the other day. This is probably about 3 months ago. I'm like, dude. Did you see the new Batman, whatever it was?
2: And
0: it was
2: like,
0: I'm like, dude, that's clips from the old Batman.
2: I know, you dumb it.
0: I know. I mean, I'm not smart.
1: Here, can I tell you one way to like really look into a picture? Look at the outline of the person and see if it kind of like looks weird with the background. A lot of times when they add a background, it kind of looks weird where their body ends and it goes into the background. You know what I'm saying?
2: Because in the right picture, is it like part of the background's not hanging out right? Like they're blocking out a
1: kind of something.
2: Shouldn't be blocking out.
1: I don't know. I feel like I can tell the difference between.
0: Jessica, I'm so stupid. In New York, they have that new AI robot teacher. Have you seen that? She looks like Megan Fox.
2: Right.
0: I'd try to date that. That's how stupid I am. I would try to date that. Like if I had a kid and I was single and I'm in New York and I go in and there's this hot AI robot that looks like Megan Fox, I'm asking it out. I am.
2: Dude.
0: I'm dumb.
2: I wouldn't even know. That's not stupidity. That's desperation.
0: Maybe. Maybe. Like, I'm not good at this.
1: How are you still in a relationship?
0: I don't know. I'd probably try to pick her up at a bar and be like, can I buy you a drink, AI robot? I wouldn't know.
2: You know, but some oil would be fine.
0: Looked close enough to me.
3: I don't like

0: kids, you got to be careful of the AI now. It'll get you. It'll get you every time.
1: It gets Hunter every time.
0: I have surprisingly passed all of my P1 learning tests here in the station about AI and fraud and all this stuff and what to watch out for. And I just want to say out there, apparently Zach Topps out there and he needs your crypto. So be careful, kids.
2: Yeah, what's his address?
0: I think we should all buy crypto and send it to Zach Topp.
2: Right.
0: He seems like he would be a crypto type of guy.
2: Actually, I think the better thing to do, we'll just send him some money so he can buy his own crypto.
0: I don't even know what crypto is, but I'm going to find some and get it to Zach Topp because he needs it.
2: Yeah.
0: Right. And then we were talking about how I fell for the zoo tour guide who was giving adorable tours of little otters. Who doesn't love an otter?
2: Oh, man, I can sit and watch otters all day.
0: She was just a cute girl giving, and I was like, oh, that's cute. I sent it to Jessica, and I said, the only funny thing here that'd be different is you'd be giving tours of raccoons and possums.
1: No, I would not.
0: You don't like them. I know.
1: Trash pandas.
0: I
1: know.
0: I love them. I think they're cute. Jimothy, stay strong, Jimothy. Stay strong.
2: I could see Jessica giving that tour, high-fiving those coons, man.
0: Yeah. Oh, yeah, man. Right? Absolutely. Mm-hmm. But then that led into this teacher. And you guys think I'm stupid, and I probably am, because I can't tell AI. I certainly can't tell a fake movie trailer. Been trying for years. I fall for everything.
2: You do.
0: And I tell you where I'd fall the hardest. Have you seen this teacher, this AI teacher in New York?
1: No.
0: It's up. I don't know where in New York
2: upstate
0: it is.
2: Somewhere. Upstate.
0: Yeah. Yeah. I don't know where it is, but they now, for the fall, have this AI teacher. I'm not making this up. Mm-hmm. That is programmed to interact with the kids. It can't move. It just sits there.
1: Sally, the humanoid robot?
0: Sally, the humanoid robot.
1: Oh, wow. Yeah. I just found a link.
0: Yeah, right. You found a link. And she's got that. Remember that Megan Fox AI robot movie, Kush?
2: Oh, yeah.
0: Yeah, right. Yeah. Right. And then, you know what? The guy, the husband, got blamed because Megan Fox came in with the AI robot, and he was in the shower, and he's like, no. And then that's not fair. She set him up. That's a trap. That's mm-hmm. an AI trap.
2: That's entrapment.
0: That's entrapment mm-hmm. right there. It's not my fault that Megan Fox robot walked in when I was taking a shower and things happened.
2: I ordered my Megan Fox AI robot like 3 years ago, too, and I haven't gotten it yet.
0: And this
2: one must be on back order or something.
0: Jessica, she's kind of Megan Foxy, and I said, when I was single, I would never do it now. Although, if you're with an AI robot, is that cheating?
2: A discussion for the group.
0: I'm going to say yes.
1: Ask your girlfriend and then answer that question.
0: If I took the AI robot on a date, let's just say to Tideland Brewing, mm-hmm. is that cheating?
2: Well, she would say yes, but then you could come back with, well, if I took a toaster on a date.
0: Right. She likes Pop-Tarts.
2: Right.
0: I like the AI teacher robot.
2: She's just something, an appliance we use around the house to help us keep the place clean.
1: Can I ask you a question?
2: It's like dating a vacuum cleaner.
0: Pop-Tarts are cheating.
2: It's like dating a vacuum cleaner.
0: Yep.
1: Wouldn't mm-hmm. it be easier if you took, you know, AI robot teacher and made her a little ugly?
0: You can't make her ugly.
2: Yeah, because the kids won't pay attention.
0: You're going to scare the kids.
2: The kids won't pay attention to that.
0: Got
2: to
0: have a glue. That's why they made it look like Megan Fox. No one's afraid of Megan Fox, except the Transformers. But other than that, no one's afraid of Megan Fox.
2: Right.
0: Right. So they put this in the classroom, and apparently it'll start interacting with the kids and stuff, you know, mm-hmm. and I just wonder if it'll be like one of our old school teachers that gets annoyed with us, you know? Because it says it doesn't read emotion and stuff, okay. But that's the whole part. Like,
1: so does it have patience?
0: That I think it's not designed. It doesn't have feelings.
2: I don't think it has patience as much as like an AK just pops out of it and just takes out the class.
1: What
2: smart.
1: Grade is it teaching?
0: I think it's like fourth, fifth grade or something.
1: So those kids ask a million questions. Is it going to have the patience to answer all the questions, or is it going to like get overloaded and it's going to start smoking?
0: It
1: and like
0: said no,
1: because
0: it doesn't have feelings. But what we could do to make it really cool is take the Megan Fox robot and put Jessica's personality in it.
2: Oh, yeah.
0: That'd be great.
1: You remember in Matilda, Miss Trunchbull?
0: Yes.
1: Make it look like Miss Trunchbull.
0: No.
1: Oh, my God. You'd be scary.
0: Listen.
2: You want the kids to pay attention, man.
1: Oh, my God.
2: Nobody wants to spend a night in a pokey.
0: I'm going to say this because I'm a guy, and it's true. The reason why there's so many attractive young teachers is because there's fathers out there. And a lot of times we don't want to get involved with any sort of like, you know, school stuff. And I remember Evan used to get in trouble all the time.
1: The reason that we have hot teachers.
0: Yes, is for parent-teacher conferences.
1: For a woman to go, I would like to go to college and become a teacher so I can make all the dads look at me.
0: That's not the reason. That's the reason. See, here's what happens, Jessica. You don't want to go to a parent-teacher conference if you're a guy. You don't want to do it. Let's just say your son, my son, ended up doing LMFAO in the classroom.
1: Yes, we know.
0: And
1: yes.
0: did wiggle, mm-hmm. wiggle, wiggle and got in trouble for it. And then my other son said, my mom and dad are on drugs, even though it was wine that we were drinking at the time. But they had taught him in school, which he was correct, that alcohol is a drug. So he told the teachers that we were on drugs and I had to go have a conference. But both times, the conferences were with very attractive teachers. It made it a lot easier for me to deal with it, and it made me want to go. If I've got a Miss Trumbull in there that's yelling Trunchbull. At me with her pinched up face and a little mole on her face, I ain't going. I don't care. Attractive teacher like a Megan Fox AI robot, I'm there and I'm buying it drinks.
1: That's just
0: shallow.
2: Hunter will be in there going,
0: know.
2: I'll give you a front row to Ella.
0: 100%. I would take it to Ella Langley.
2: I'll give you a front row to Ella Langley.
0: I would take it to Ella Langley.
2: I'll fly you to Miami to see her too. We could do that, you know?
0: The only problem is, Kush, it can't walk. I'd have to carry it through the North Charleston Coliseum. It can't walk.
2: That's
0: it just
2: a deal
0: sits
2: breaker.
0: There.
2: That's a deal breaker.
0: I wonder what Ella Langley would say if I brought my AI girlfriend Megan Fox robot.
2: What are you doing on the front row, dumbass?
1: I just want to be her so bad. It hurts so bad. It hurts so bad. Country.
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4: Accident 526 eastbound at mile marker 18. Accident 26 eastbound at Highway 78, exit 205. A slow ride from Somerville to the 526 interchange. 526 eastbound heavy traffic from International Boulevard to the Donhoe Bridge. If you see something we need to know about, give us a call. 972-1152.

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3: From Storm Team 2, weather partly cloudy, high near 95.
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3: All right, it's that time. We have been doing the dandelion drop this week. This is the last chance for you to win today, too, by the way, at 11, 3, and 5. It's our last pair of tickets. These were tough. We only had five pair, if you can believe that. So this show is pretty much sold out. If you try to buy tickets, I don't know. It's like, anyway, I've heard $1,500, $300 or $400. I mean, it's a big, hot ticket. And of course, it's Ella Langley, so why wouldn't it be? Also, Baltimore Ravens are going to win the Super Bowl this year because she wore a Super Bowl jersey. She wore a Baltimore Ravens jersey.
4: By the way, what
3: number was 26 again?
4: Rasheen Ali.
3: What's he do?
4: Third string running back.
3: All right.
5: Third string.
3: Ali is going to catch, is going to run it back.
4: Oh, there you go.
3: And they're going to win whoever gets out there,
4: there you
3: because
4: go.
3: Ella Langley
5: okay,
3: did this.
5: I just pulled up the Coliseum's, page.
3: Okay.
5: I found some resale tickets, but they're in the 200 section.
3: Okay.
5: Row N, kind of near the top, $315.
3: Wow.
5: That seems to be the cheapest ticket I can find.
3: That's crazy.
5: There's some floor seats for $1,150.
3: Just $1,150.
5: But it's a single ticket, I think. Wow. That one's $800 for a single ticket, third row behind the pit.
3: Wow.
5: So there are still ways that you can go.
3: If you have... Yeah. don't pay your house. That's all you got to do.
5: Have you seen Bruno Mars? When I went and saw Bruno Mars, his ticket was kind of pricey.
3: Mm-hmm. Yeah.
5: I was closer to heaven than I was to Bruno Mars because I was up near the top. And people were posting videos and it said, look at my entire paycheck up there shaking his thing. And I'm like, that is how I feel.
3: Yeah, that's how a lot of us feel.
5: My entire paycheck is up there dancing and singing.
3: Well, that's why we love it when you listen to us on the radio here at Kickin' Country. So we've got a pair of tickets. We always see, by the way, just so you know, we just see a number. That's all we have right now. So we're going to call and see who today's winner is for the dandelion drop to see Ella Langley Saturday night, North Charleston Coliseum.
6: Hello,
3: who is this?
6: Justina.
3: How you doing today, Justina?
6: I'm better now.
4: How do you know?
5: Really? How do you know?
3: Wow. What do you think's happening, Justina?
6: I think I just won my girls Ella Langley tickets, and they're going to be crazy.
4: Wow. It's like you're psychic or something.
3: Yeah, wow. That's really weird. What if we told you that you did win?
6: I'll cry.
4: Okay, right, then right we're now. Telling you. You won.
5: You won!
3: Yeah!
5: That's the quietest...
3: I know. That's adorable.
6: I am in the lobby of my job, so I couldn't scream.
4: You got a good story to tell them when you go back inside.
3: Yeah. Well, guess what? We're sending you to Ella Langley Saturday night, North Charleston Coliseum. You kept track of all the words in Dandelion Drop. Congratulations. We're so happy for you.
6: Thank you so much. I'm so excited.
3: All right. Not bad at all.
5: Now, we have more keywords to complete the sentence today at 5 o'clock. So we'll give you another keyword at 11, 3, and 5. And then you have until midnight tonight to submit your bangs pictures because we're going to draw the winner for that tomorrow as well. So until 11:59 tonight, if you haven't taken a picture of you with your Ella bangs, you could do what we did in the studio. We put it in AI. But we have been going through pictures this
3: morning.
5: There's
3: so many good ones. I don't even know.
5: There's so many creative pictures, like people putting bangs on their dogs and their pig and different things. So
4: farm animals have never looked better.
3: Wow. I mean, everybody looks good in bangs, apparently.
5: Yeah, I guess so.
3: Yes. So we will do that for sure.
5: Yeah, if you want to submit your picture, go to 925kickincountry.com. You can do it through the app as well.

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1: Now, from the Gerald's Tires and Brakes 843 Traffic Center.
2: 26 eastbound, your ride slows down around West Montague Avenue all the way downtown. 526 eastbound, heavy traffic from International Boulevard to the Don Holt Bridge. If you see something we need to know about, give us a call, 972-1152.

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0: We got to look at these because we've had so many of you submit your bangs like Ella. And I got to tell you, it's really difficult. There are so many good pictures out there.
1: Are we doing a random picture? Or are we going to pick off of the quality? Like, what? How are we drawing this?
0: Whatever one we like the best. So it's on us. Oh boy, that's not good. Wow. Someone's going to yell. I thought mine was better, but yeah, there's a lot of great ones. You can still submit till midnight tonight for those things. And basically, like we said, if you don't have Ella Bangs, you can just punch it into AI and you can. And there's some really funny ones.
2: There's some awesome ones.
1: There are some really beautiful men out there with Ella hair, with full beards, and then they give them Ella hair, and you're like, wow, that's attractive.
0: I mean, I'll tell you what, when I got the Ella hair on me, I felt I looked like Eddie from Stranger Things. Tug looks like Theo Vaughn.
2: Yeah, he does.
0: You looked cute.
1: Wait, you're talking to Kush?
0: Kush, you were cute. You know, maybe just a bad angle.
2: That's it. You got my bad side.
0: Got your bad side on that.
1: If you win, though, you have to cut bangs into your hair. I'm just kidding.
0: No, we're not going to make you commit to that. But here's the cool thing. If you do win, you get tickets to Ella, and we're going to take you merch shopping. Jessica and I'll take you merch shopping, and there's so much cool merch. I know, I think she dropped some new stuff, did she not, Jessica?
1: I think so. Like, I was looking over some of the, you can see teases and stuff of their merch, and because I remember you went to Savannah a couple months ago, and the Dandelion sweatshirt that I ordered that I never got.
0: Sticking in the crawl.
1: No, but it wasn't. It wasn't in the merch.
0: No, it was like a long sleeve T-shirt.
1: You said they didn't have the sweatshirt at that one. Yeah. It will be at this show.
2: However, for every sweatshirt you get, you have to trade it in for a T-shirt.
1: You're going
2: to
1: pay a sweatshirt price, but get a T-shirt.
2: Exactly. You know what, Jessica? You're going to get a T-shirt.
0: Jessica, we will get you that. We will get you that sweatshirt. That will happen. So before you go on your merch raid, whoever wins, you're going to have to fight Jessica first because
1: we will arm wrestle.
0: Yeah, because she will arm wrestle you like Riley Green, and she will snap your arm like Riley Green would.
2: Yes, that's right.
0: But yeah, so make sure you do that. We also have 11 o'clock, 3 and 5 with Tug. Dandelion drop last time today. Then we'll draw our final winner tomorrow. Pretty exciting stuff. Mm-hmm. I'm looking forward to this. I'm wondering what color dress
2: people
0: she's
2: are pumped
0: wear.
2: Too, man.
0: Oh man, this like is a big saying, one.
2: This is a big one. It's hard to get.
1: This has been a lot of pressure on me, my friend Shannon, her daughter James, like on what we're wearing. My sister Brittany. I've gone on Amazon and bought outfits. I've returned them. I've gone to Marshall's. I bought outfits. I felt good in the dressing room. I got home. I'm like, I'm not happy with this. Like, this is the most pressure I've felt for any concert as far as what.

0: what I'm wearing.
1: Wow. Are you buying a dress?
0: I'm not wearing a dress, okay. No.
1: Because I saw Ella do this the other day. I guess she has American Eagle. Is that who?
0: Well, she has a collab with American Eagle. Okay. I think, yeah.
1: And she Ella'd the dress. Like, she just basically took like a basic white dress, probably about 40, 45 bucks, whatever it is over at American Eagle. And then she accessorized the whole thing and she Ella'd it up. And you're like, wow. Yeah, I mean, she went from like just basic dress to holy cow.
2: Huh.
1: I think it's up on our Instagram. You could probably see it, but that is, I guess a lot of you guys, you ladies are going to be dressing up, huh?
0: Oh, it's going to be a fashion show for sure.
1: All right. I got my Ella shirt. I'll wear my Ella Fila t-shirt.
0: Are you going to?
1: No. I mean, I have to,
0: well,
1: right?
0: Well, you just wore it. You better take that. Did you wash it yet?
1: Nah, man. I'm going to come and stink.
0: Not stink in front of Ella Langley.
1: I'll go to Ulta and get some of the bergamot.
2: But you don't wear the same shirt as the artist you're seeing, do you?
1: No, I don't do that. That's faux pas.
2: That's
1: a faux pas. If you put on the concert t-shirt the night you're at the show, faux pas.
0: Okay.
1: You need to be asked to leave.
0: But you wore an Ella Fella's t-shirt to a different artist concert.
1: I sure did.
2: Yeah, that's what you do.
0: Is that
1: I
0: okay?
1: Sure did.
0: That,
1: yes, that's fine.
2: Yeah, that's fine.
1: Those are the rules.
2: Yep.
1: Those are concert t-shirt rules.
0: Mm-hmm. What if you buy the t-shirt at the concert?
1: And put it on. You need to be smacked.
0: Well, a lot of people do that.
1: No.
0: One, because they don't want to carry it.
1: No,
0: they don't give you bags.
1: No,
0: so you don't
1: that's
0: carry
1: bad
0: it.
1: Luck. That's bad luck.
0: Bad luck for
1: that
0: who?
1: That means you get well, the next time you try to buy something at Ticketmaster, you'll be like 800,000 in the queue. That's what happens when you put on a t-shirt. Those are the rules. We didn't make them up.
2: Yeah, that's true.
1: I mean,
2: yeah.
1: Those are the rules.
2: We only tell you when you're breaking them.
1: Yeah, well, yeah, exactly.
2: Yeah.
1: Before we get out of here, you're doing some trivia tonight?
2: Music trivia tonight. Somerville on Central Avenue at Lux Bar and Bistro. An excellent venue. We'll have some fun starting at 7 o'clock. We'll roll the tunes. We'll hand out some gift cards.
1: Mm. What kind of gift cards?
2: Lux Bar and Bistro gift cards.
1: For how much?
2: I don't know. It depends on how many people show up.
1: Really?
2: Oh, yeah.
1: What do you mean? You get less if you...
2: If two people show up, you get less.
1: Well, where's the other one go?
0: Are you saying because you're splitting it?
2: Well, there's a certain amount of money, and yeah, you split it between winners.
0: Oh, yeah.
1: Oh, okay. I didn't know if it was like a $25 gift card, whatever.
2: Yeah, it's usually $35, $25, something like that.
1: All right. Very good. Where's that again?
2: Central Avenue in Somerville.
1: There you go. Go on down.

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1: Now, from the Gerald's Tires and Brakes 843 Traffic Center.
2: 26 eastbound, your ride slows down around West Montague Avenue all the way downtown. 526 eastbound, heavy traffic from International Boulevard to the Don Holt Bridge. If you see something we need to know about, give us a call, 972-1152.

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That's all right. I understand. If not, just do what you can to make it seem like you are putting in 1,000%, although I know you are. 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
1: So I was just checking. 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

92.5 Kickin' Country. You may not be aware that today is National Vanilla Ice Cream Day, an ice cream that I think does not get the respect it deserves. In a carton of Neapolitan ice cream, the vanilla goes first, then the chocolate, then the strawberry, at least in my house. I love me some vanilla ice cream. Maybe a stop by the ye old fashioned there. Highway 17 of Mount Pleasant or the Goose Creek Dairy Queen. Ooh, a bowl of soft served. Not a cone. I'm a bowl guy. Vanilla ice cream today, just saying. All right.

A walk-off win last night for the River Dogs at the Joe over the Wilson Warlords. Those two teams for a Thirsty Thursday tonight. And Marble Night Saturday night on the 92.5 Kickin' Country show at the Joe. Want to win your family's tickets for Saturday night's action? Grab them tomorrow morning with Hunter, Jessica, and Kush on Kickin' Country.

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May just be the concert of the year in the Low Country. Saturday night, 92.5 Kickin' Country, welcoming Ella Langley to the North Charleston Coliseum, a sold-out show, but you can win your way in with our Dandelion Drop. We're giving you five words throughout the workday. 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Hunter, Chester, and Kush gave you a word at 6 this morning and one at 8. The third word in our sentence is again, A-G-A-I-N. Again, your 11 o'clock word. Again, words coming up at 3 and 5. You text them this afternoon. Keep in mind, standard message and data rates may apply. 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I

Hope you enjoyed the sunshine this morning. Going to be a cloudy ride home this afternoon. Today's high 96. Few clouds and 78 tonight. Thunderstorms tomorrow in the afternoon and 92. 90 now, feeling more like 99 with Toby Keith on 92.5 Kickin' Country.

Congratulations to Army First Sergeant Douglas Brill of Charleston. But more importantly, a thank you, Sergeant Brill, for your service to the 92.5 Kickin' Country Navy Federal Credit Union Military Hero of the Month for July. 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

0: in Charleston at the North Charleston Coliseum July 25th. The show is sold out, but you got them bangs? Because no one has bangs like Ella.
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0: pick up now, boys. That's about it.
1: The woman who's won more Grammy Awards than any other country artist is celebrating a birthday today. She had a huge hit in the 90s that will feature, of course, coming up, along with Toby Keith, Randy Travis. Yeah, about 20 minutes away from the 90s at noon at 12. This is Tucker Wetmore on Kickin' Country.

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1: You want to read anything off the text line?
2: Sure.
1: 972-9292. I said we should do Rocky Theater, starring myself and Jessica as Dollar General Jessica. We could do all the iconic Sylvester Stallone movies, every one of them, including Cobra.
3: You're the disease. And I'm the killer.
2: I'm annoyed by your Sly Stallone voice.
1: Why?
2: Your impression. I don't know. Like, your impressions usually make me laugh. They're really good. You're good at impressions.
1: That's because I was lonely as a kid. But I want you part of it, Jessica. I don't want you on the outside. I want to bring you in.
2: Melissa said, I am absolutely dying over the Sylvester Stallone impression. Mm-hmm. It needs to be a permanent addition to the Hunter, Jessica, and Kush show.
3: And Rocky.
2: Michael said, I love this radio station. Sly is the man. Christine loved it. She's drummer of the Revenel Bridge. She said, I'm dying laughing. Y'all, suck it!
4: Whoa!
2: We are not at a net.
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3: Yes,
1: it's happening. Mm-hmm. Oh, my God, it's happening.
2: Oh, God, that's a wrestling term?
1: Yes, it's a wrestling term.
2: I'll never use it again.
0: Hunter, Jessica, and Kush. 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

So last night I had the opportunity to dine with Hootie and the Blowfish. Well, they weren't actually there, but it was at a table where Hootie and the Blowfish once ate. Also, Vanilla Ice and Philip Bailey from Earth, Wind, and Fire had all sat at the same table that Mrs. Cleary and I last night. Went down to Hyman's Seafood, took advantage of a 92.5 Kicking Country 843 deal. Ate there for half price to Eli Hyman and his staff there. Thanks for a great night.

That's the title cut of his debut album, an album that also included the song Cadillac Style. Don't go near the water. Sammy Kershaw is on the 90s at noon on 92.5 Kickin' Country. I'm Brian Cleary. We wish happy birthday today to the woman with the voice of an angel. There's no doubt about it. She's won 27 Grammy Awards, more than any other country artist in history. And for a long time, she had won more Grammy Awards than anyone in history, although she's now fourth on the list. Happy 55th birthday to Allison Marie Krauss. Best known for this 90s hit, her cover of the Keith Whitley classic, When You Say Nothing at All, on the 90s at noon on Kickin' Country.

There's one of his 90 number ones, Be My Baby Tonight on the 90s at Noon. John Michael Montgomery on 92.5 Kickin' Country. I'm Brian Cleary. You may have heard about some new music from Randy Travis, and your first thought was probably like mine, well, how can that be? I mean, Randy's medical problems, he just can't sing anymore. Well, what these are, it's a new album of previously unreleased original recordings that have been sitting in the vault. It'll be the first new music from Randy Travis that we heard since his 2008 album, Around the Bend. And there's a song out. You could look for it on Spotify, YouTube, on Randy Travis's official website, the song Fish On, which was actually recorded back before his stroke in 2013. Of course, we remember Randy for some of his big 90 hits, like Better Class of Losers on the 90s at Noon on 92.

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2: Hello, who is this?
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2: How you doing today, Justina?
3: I'm better now.
4: How do you know?
5: Really? How do you know?
2: Wow. What do you think's happening, Justina?
3: I think I just won my girls' Ella Langley tickets, and they're going to be crazy.
4: Wow. It's like you're psychic or something.
2: Yeah, wow. That's really weird. What if we told you that you did win?
3: I'll cry.
4: Okay, like then right we're telling you. You won.
5: You won!
2: Yeah!
5: That's like the quietest.
2: I know. That's adorable.
3: I am in the lobby of my job, so I couldn't scream.
4: You got a good story to tell him when you go back inside.
2: Yeah. Well, guess what? We're sending you to Ella Langley Saturday night, North Charleston Coliseum. You kept track of all the words in Dandelion Drop. Congratulations. We're so happy for you.

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2: All right, Jessica, looking at my roof right now, it's a scary situation. I'm sure you're probably in it yourself. You see that roof and you know it needs to be replaced, but then you think about the cost. That is the most scary thing out there because it's a big investment.
0: Absolutely. When I spoke to Ignacio and Emily from Southline Roofing and Exteriors, they explained that there are loans available, but there's also the Safe Home Program, which is run by the South Carolina Department of Insurance that gives grant money to homeowners for roof replacement.
2: Wait a minute. This is a grant? It's not a loan?
0: It's not a loan.
2: Oh, see, because that would be so helpful. Because it is scary. Having had my roof replaced before, it's a big job.
0: And I've heard from a couple of people who have used the Safe Home Program, and they said it was extremely easy. And that's where Emily and Ignacio, they step in. 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And if you don't need a full roof replacement, they do repairs as well.
2: That's perfect. I've also talked to them. 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Definitely look these guys up. If you're looking to replace your roof, do it without the fear.
0: No job is too big or too small, so Google Southline Roofing and Exteriors.
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0: So, Andrea, we're sitting in the studio. We're talking about summertime is here. Mm-hmm. The grapes like the warm weather, but not so much the people.
4: 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Yes, us not so much. 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
4: 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Going for a walk in a different place, different smells, all that. 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

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We need to see those photos. 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
4: All right, Jessica, looking at my roof right now, it's a scary situation. I'm sure you're probably in it yourself. You see that roof and you know it needs to be replaced, but then you think about the cost. 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
0: Absolutely. When I spoke to Ignacio and Emily from Southline Roofing and Exteriors, they explained that there are loans available, but there's also the Safe Home Program, which is run by the South Carolina Department of Insurance, that gives grant money to homeowners for roof replacement.
4: Wait a minute. This is a grant? It's not a loan?
0: It's not a loan.
4: Oh, see, that would be so helpful. Because it is scary. Having had my roof replaced before, it's a big job.
0: And I've heard from a couple of people who have used the Safe Home Program, and they said it was extremely easy. And that's where Emily and Ignacio, they step in. They make sure that they take care of you. And if you don't need a full roof replacement, they do repairs as well.
4: That's perfect. 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Definitely look these guys up. If you're looking to replace your roof, do it without the fear.
0: No job is too big or too small, so Google Southline Roofing and Exteriors.
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Taylor Swift's song from Toy Story 5. Is that a movie you've seen? A lot of people have. Number one at the box office for the summer, just ahead of the Super Mario Galaxy movie. Although, watch out, that new Spider-Man movie going to be opening next Friday. We'll see how that does at the box office. Here's Get to Drinking for you, Zach John King on 92.5 Kickin' Country.

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92.5 Kickin' Country. There's big doings at the Ripley Light Yacht Club tonight, the captain's meeting for this weekend's 8th annual Fishing for Miracles tournament. It's a tournament that benefits the MUSC Sean Jenkins Children's Hospital, and the captains all get together and they take out some of the MUSC Miracle Kids as well. To date, the tournament's raised more than $1 million for the Children's Hospital.

0: So the good thing about the clouds for the ride home, maybe keeping the temperatures down just a wee little bit. Man, I went out this morning to run and the humidity hit me immediately. It's been good, though. Been sweating off a few extra pounds because the humidity continues. Going to be partly cloudy, 78 overnight tonight. Afternoon thunderstorms, 92 tomorrow. 92 feeling like 102 at 92.5 Kicking Country.
1: Lord knows I got a time, and there's a few in here tonight. Well, I've learned my lesson too many times. Laws like you put me through hell and I.

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1: Y'all tell us, 972-9292, does Jessica do Dollar General Jessica?
2: Oh.
1: And then I do my Rocky, and we do Rocky Theater. Mm. Featuring the stylings of Dollar General Jessica. That'd be good. I think people like
3: Dollar General Jessica could be your trainer.
4: But see, I don't know anything about Rocky. I don't know anything about Peaky Blinders.
2: I already told you the premise. He was stupid and he got his...
4: Well, y'all brought that up earlier about
3: the hat.
4: Here's
2: all you got to know. There's a statue in Philadelphia. Mm-hmm. And he was stupid.
4: He ran up those stairs.
2: And then he fought and he ran up the stairs. And then he fought a Russian. The Russian made him stupid again. That's it. That's the story.
3: He knocked the smart right out of him.
4: The Russian made him stupid.
2: The Russian made him stupid.
4: Okay.
2: Oh, it would be good.
3: Yeah, if you played Clubber Lang, that would be good, Jessica.
4: I thought I posted your picture. It's not showing up, and now I'm mad.
3: Yeah, I'm mad, too.
4: Well, I'm more annoyed because that, your
2: See,
4: voice
2: that's so
4: up.
2: Great. Jessica

0: annoyed. It's like, I live for that. What's wrong with me?
1: 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Stop touching me!
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Does the name Danielle Bradbury ring a bell for you? She celebrates her 30th birthday today. She was the winner of season 4 of The Voice and won at just age 16.

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They're setting up at the Park City Pavilion in North Charleston and also the Regional Rec Complex there in Monk's Corner. 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
1: Jessica just had an accident with her. Is that a Dole fruit cup? Is that what that is? Dole fruit cup?
2: It's like a mandarin orange little plastic cup. You know,
1: seems like a healthy snack.
2: So here's the deal. So this thing is like full of juice.
1: Yeah.
2: So I went to open it. It literally must have had a ton of pressure behind it. It just exploded.
1: Like,
2: look, it's on my pants.
1: It's everywhere.
2: It is everywhere.
1: Everywhere.
2: And it's still so full.
1: Wow.
2: Hold on.
1: There you go.
2: Let me get rid of some of that bread. It happens again.
1: Whoever knew that Jessica's Jello shots would come in handy?
2: Right.
0: Hunter, Jessica, and Kush. 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
2: All right, Jessica, looking at my roof right now, it's a scary situation. I'm sure you're probably in it yourself. You see that roof and you know it needs to be replaced, but then you think about the cost. That is the most scary thing out there because it's a big
0: investment. Absolutely. When I spoke to Ignacio and Emily from Southline Roofing and Exteriors, they explained that there are loans available, but there's also the Safe Home Program, which is run by the South Carolina Department of Insurance, that gives grant money to homeowners for roof
2: replacement. Wait a minute, this is a grant? It's not a loan?
0: It's not a loan.
2: Oh, see, because that would be so helpful. Because it is scary. Having had my roof replaced before, it's a big job.
0: And I've heard from a couple of people who have used the Safe Home Program, and they said it was extremely easy. 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
2: 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Definitely look these guys up. 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

0: 92.5 Kicking Country, another hot day across the low country that feels like temperature above 100 even with the clouds. You're looking for a way to stay cool? How about ice cream? I'm going to use this on my wife tonight. Oh, I have to have ice cream, darling. It's National Vanilla Ice Cream Day today.
1: He's a ranch hand in a pinch, man. Hotter than the red on the cattle brand. Because she's a gold digger with a quick trigger. A cast iron skillet swinging lid flipper. Now he's a double wide on the county line. Sipping on a six-pack of Lone Star Light. She did him dirty, took him to the club.

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2: All right, Jessica, looking at my roof right now, it's a scary situation. I'm sure you're probably in it yourself. You see that roof and you know it needs to be replaced, but then you think about the cost. That is the most scary thing out there because it's a big investment.
0: Absolutely. When I spoke to Ignacio and Emily from Southline Roofing and Exteriors, they explained that there are loans available, but there's also the Safe Home Program, which is run by the South Carolina Department of Insurance that gives grant money to homeowners for roof replacement.
2: Wait a minute. This is a grant? It's not a loan?
0: It's not a loan.
2: Oh, see, because that would be so helpful. Because it is scary. Having had my roof replaced before, it's a big job.
0: And I've heard from a couple of people who have used the Safe Home Program, and they said it was extremely easy. And that's where Emily and Ignacio, they step in. 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
2: That's perfect. I've also talked to them. 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Definitely look these guys up. If you're looking to replace your roof, do it without the fear.
0: No job is too big or too small, so Google Southline Roofing and Exteriors.
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2: All right, Jessica, looking at my roof right now, it's a scary situation. I'm sure you're probably in it yourself. You see that roof and you know it needs to be replaced, but then you think about the cost. That is the most scary thing out there because it's a big investment.
0: Absolutely. When I spoke to Ignacio and Emily from Southline Roofing and Exteriors, they explained that there are loans available, but there's also the Safe Home Program, which is run by the South Carolina Department of Insurance that gives grant money to homeowners for roof replacement.
2: Wait a minute. This is a grant? It's not a loan?
0: It's not a loan.
2: Oh, see, because that would be so helpful. Because it is scary. Having had my roof replaced before, it's a big job.
0: And I've heard from a couple of people who have used the Safe Home Program, and they said it was extremely easy. And that's where Emily and Ignacio, they step in. They make sure that they take care of you. And if you don't need a full roof replacement, they do repairs as well.
2: That's perfect. I've also talked to them. They actually did the drone over my roof, and they showed me where the problem spots were. Definitely look these guys up. If you're looking to replace your roof, do it without the fear.
0: No job is too big or too small, so Google Southline Roofing and Exteriors.
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2: All right, Jessica, looking at my roof right now, it's a scary situation. I'm sure you're probably in it yourself. You see that roof and you know it needs to be replaced, but then you think about the cost. That is the most scary thing out there because it's a big investment.
0: Absolutely. When I spoke to Ignacio and Emily from Southline Roofing and Exteriors, they explained that there are loans available, but there's also the Safe Home Program, which is run by the South Carolina Department of Insurance that gives grant money to homeowners for roof replacement.
2: Wait a minute. This is a grant? It's not a loan?
0: It's not a loan.
2: Oh, see, because that would be so helpful. Because it is scary. Having had my roof replaced before, it's a big job.
0: And I've heard from a couple of people who have used the Safe Home Program, and they said it was a

You need five words to win your way into the sold-out Ella Langley concert at the North Charleston Coliseum Saturday night. You've already got three. Tug is going to give you two more, including the final word, just after 5 this afternoon. But that next Dandelion Drop Ella Langley winning word, less than 10 minutes away, just after 3 with Tug, who's next on 92.5 Kickin' Country.

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You probably started out this morning with Hunter, Jessica, and Kush. Got a winning keyword at 6. Got one at 8. Then with Brian Cleary, you got one at 11. Now, number 4 on the list, with, W-I-T-H, with, is the winning keyword. Take that, combine it with all the others, and then I'll give you the final one that completes the sentence at 5 p.m. here on Kickin' Country 92.5. It's Tug. You put that whole sentence together. Text us to it at 843-972-9292, and you could get qualified to see Ella Langley this Saturday night, North Charleston Coliseum, with 92.5 Kickin' Country.

0: places I got to go in the Navy when I was stationed aboard USS South Carolina. Hey, it's Tug on 92.5 Kickin' Country. I always wanted to go to London. Never got to go. The British do everything so proper. Their sense of humor makes me laugh out loud. Y'all, they even have a proper way to eat ice cream.
1: If you served ice cream in a bowl, you would eat it with a spoon. If you were served cake and ice cream, then you would use both a fork and a spoon.
0: Are you kidding me? They needed somebody to do like, what is that? What is it when you go to the classes and they teach you which forks to use? What's it called? Cotillion. It's cotillion. I dropped out of cotillion class. I actually meant to send my son and he fought it. And my wife just never gave in. I wanted him to go because I wanted him to be less Neanderthal than I am. I lost that battle. Now he's just Neanderthal. And about to be a senior back in college over at Augusta University playing baseball over there. But he's been on the dean's list every semester of college. He does work hard. Gets it after his mama. Kickin' Country 92.5. I'm Tug.

0: I love Jeopardy. Devo Jeopardy. What am I saying? I'm DVR Jeopardy. What is this? 2001? Tug on 92.5 Kickin' Country. And they had a music category of G songs. All the titles begin with the letter G. How many of these do you think you can get? I'll play them for you and I'll stop it, give you a second to think.
1: G songs. In this song, Drake summons a higher power to tell a paramour he only loves his bed and my mama. I'm sorry.
0: God's Plan?
1: Joey.
2: What is God's Plan?
1: That's the song. This potent, potably laid-back bop by Snoop D-O-double-G includes the line, with my mind on my money and my money on my mind.
0: Oh, that was easy. Come on. Gin and Juice.
1: Sam.
3: What is Gin and Juice?
1: Right. According to Cyndi Lauper's producer, Ms. Lauper initially didn't want to sing this song because it was written by a man.
0: Oh, Girls Just Want to Have Fun has to be.
1: Grease.
4: What is Girls Just Want to Have Fun?
1: You're correct. The Beach Boys sang of a woman giving me excitations in this song.
0: Oh, gosh. Beach Boys, songs with G. Good Vibrations?
1: Grace.
4: What is Good Vibrations?
1: Right.
0: Let's go.
1: This Paul Simon track begins, the Mississippi Delta was shining like a national guitar.
0: Paul Simon, I don't know. I can't think of it.
1: Sam.
3: What is Graceland?
1: Good for 1,000.
0: Of course, Graceland. And then the night before last, it wasn't a full category like this one, but they had a music question.
4: Pop culture anagrams for 2,000.
1: In the Doors classic L.A. Woman, Jim Morrison repeats the name of this enigmatic guy, an anagram of his name.
0: Oh, Mr. Mojo Rising.
1: Sam.
3: Who's Mr. Mojo Rising?
1: Good for 2,000.
0: I did 5 of 6. How many did you get?

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1: May I introduce to you the official Rocky Balboa fedora?
2: Yes.
1: I feel like I need a fedora. Rocky Sylvester. SylvesterStallone.com.
3: That looks good. I think you could pull that off.
1: Just so you know, I got a website, and on the website.
3: So you can talk like this because I think with that hat,
1: yeah,
3: you'll look good.
1: I know, you can sound stupid. I know, Cushy. I look good.
3: But you sound stupid.
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1: This hat's $150.
3: Ooh.
1: It's official Sly Stallone.
3: No.
1: Rocky fedora.
3: No, so, you can find unofficial Sly Stallone for like $40.
2: Yeah. You can wear the hat if you don't do the voice. Off, yeah. Don't do the voice.
1: What do you mean don't do the voice?
3: The voice comes with a hat.
1: Yeah, the voice comes with a hat.
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1: if I come in and I say, yo,
2: can I just...
1: yo, Jessica.
0: Hunter, Jessica, and Kush. 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
4: 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Gerald's Tires and Brakes, 843 Traffic.
5: We have accidents, Ashley Phosphate at Rivers, coming near Radcliffe. Folly Road in front of Tropical Smoothie on James Island. I-26 westbound at the Ashley Phosphate on-ramp. University Boulevard at Shadow Lane. Azalea Drive at Woodlawn Avenue. And 526 headed eastbound at the Dorchester Road on-ramp. 972-1152.
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2: 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I'm sure you're probably in it yourself. You see that roof and you know it needs to be replaced, but then you think about the cost. 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
0: Absolutely. When I spoke to Ignacio and Emily from Southline Roofing and Exteriors, they explained that there are loans available, but there's also the Safe Home Program, which is run by the South Carolina Department of Insurance that gives grant money to homeowners for roof replacement.
2: Wait a minute. This is a grant? It's not a loan?
0: It's not a loan.
2: Oh, see, because that would be so helpful. Because it is scary. Having had my roof replaced before, it's a big job.
0: And I've heard from a couple of people who have used the Safe Home Program, and they said it was extremely easy. And that's where Emily and Ignacio, they step in. 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
2: 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Definitely look these guys up. If you're looking to replace your roof, do it without the fear.
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2: All right, Jessica, looking at my roof right now, it's a scary situation. I'm sure you're probably in it yourself. You see that roof and you know it needs to be replaced, but then you think about the cost. That is the most scary thing out there because it's a big investment.
0: Absolutely. When I spoke to Ignacio and Emily from Southline Roofing and Exteriors, they explained that there are loans available, but there's also the Safe Home Program, which is run by the South Carolina Department of Insurance that gives grant money to homeowners for roof replacement.
2: Wait a minute. This is a grant? It's not a loan?
0: It's not a loan.
2: Oh, see, because that would be so helpful. Because it is scary. Having had my roof replaced before, it's a big job.
0: And I've heard from a couple of people who have used the Safe Home Program, and they said it was extremely easy. And that's where Emily and Ignacio, they step in. They make sure that they take care of you. And if you don't need a full roof replacement, they do repairs as well.
2: That's perfect. I've also talked to them. They actually did the drone over my roof, and they showed me where the problem spots were. Definitely look these guys up. If you're looking to replace your roof, do it without the fear.
0: No job is too big or too small, so Google Southline Roofing and Exteriors.
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0: clowns at Rolling Stone are low down, no good for nothing. Tug on 92.5 Kickin' Country. They have a list of all the best album covers of all time. One of the ones that they reference is Dark Side of the Moon, Pink Floyd, and I know that's very iconic. And I love it. Nirvana's Nevermind is on there. The only country album that they even recognize is when they say the worst album covers of all time, and they include Dolly Parton's Bubbling Over from 1973. I looked it up. I'll be honest, I had to look it up to make sure that they're right. And it ain't great. It's not. But one of the worst of all time, I think that may be a stretch. Give it a look. Just look it up. Tell me what you think at Tug Coward across the social media platforms. Is it one of the worst album covers of all time? In your opinion. I only want your opinion. Because the worst and Dolly Parton don't normally go together in a sentence. You can find me on social media. We can discuss it there. I'm at Tug Coward, or you can text me like a best friend at 843-972-9292.
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1: A what?
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0: It's so sweet because she's like, I don't know, three, maybe four, wearing a little raised on 90s country shirt, hair wet, look like she's just come in from out of the rain with some rain boots on. I reckon margaritas fix everything. And her mama must really like margaritas. 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I'm leaning on you like a kickstand, and you can lean right back on me. 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
2: Just got a call about an accident, 526 westbound Middle Lane, right on top of the Don Holt. Also working wreckside 26 westbound at Aviation, Ashley Phosphate Rivers. Coming near Radcliffe, 26 westbound at Ashley Phosphate at the on-ramp, University at Shadow, Zalia Drive at Woodlawn, 526 eastbound at the Dorchester on-ramp. 97211.
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2: All right, Jessica, looking at my roof right now, it's a scary situation. I'm sure you're probably in it yourself. You see that roof and you know it needs to be replaced, but then you think about the cost. That is the most scary thing out there because it's a big
0: 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When I spoke to Ignacio and Emily from Southline Roofing and Exteriors, they explained that there are loans available, but there's also the Safe Home Program, which is run by the South Carolina Department of Insurance, that gives grant money to homeowners for roof
2: replacement. 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
0: It's not a loan.
2: Oh, see, because that would be so helpful. 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

0: those afternoon thunderstorms, and a high of 92.
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have a childlike sense of humor. I'll admit it. Tug 92.5 Kicking Country. I still giggle at Beavis and Butthead. I love South Park. Family Guy always makes me laugh. What do all those shows have in common? Fart jokes. Someone filmed their dog, and this thing is just walking, and it keeps farting for like 18 full seconds.

I'll share the video. It doesn't sound real, but I promise you it is. My dog Cash, man, he ran both me and my wife out of the bed the other night. We had to turn on the ceiling.

For a long time, I thought I had this idea to get rich quick. Tug 92.5 Kicking Country. You see, I do these announcements for kids who play travel ball. I used to partner with the stadium voiceover guy for the Atlanta Braves to record the intros for just kids' teams. I still do it, make a little bit of money here and there. One of every three people you know believe they have an idea that will make them rich one day. I had one more, too. I forgot about Muchup. Me and my friend Allison, my wife Laura's best friend, we have a plan to market Muchup, ketchup and mustard mixed. You know how they got mayo chip? I've been talking about Muchup for years and years and years. And I use Muchup on everything. Hamburgers, fish, chicken, whatever it is, I use Muchup. I've never done anything with it. I expect to see it on the store shelves one day soon.

The internet has done lots of bad things for us, but it's done some pretty good things as well. Tug 92.5 Kicking Country. I've always hated shopping. All of a sudden, I'm on Amazon all the time. Turns out, most people spend about an hour a week shopping nowadays. My wife, Laura, would want to go shopping years ago, and I would protest, and I would find anything to do instead of going shopping. And now, I shop as much as she does, or maybe more. But here's the question. Do you shop for quality or do you shop for the bargain? Right? The bargain's not going to last as long. It's going to be cheap and you'll recognize that it's cheap. Or do you spend a little more and get something that's better quality? For example, last year, I think it was, we bought my son PlayStation 5. Long story. I'll explain it another time. He and I thought, let's buy a used one at GameStop. My wife was like, shoot, no, buy a new one. What do you think? Best way to go? Find me at Tug Coward across the social media platforms. Or you can always text me like a best friend at 843-972-9292, Alexandria K. Straight for the Heart is her new song. Ready?

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1: You want to read anything off the text line?
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1: 972-9292. I said we should do Rocky Theater, starring myself and Jessica as Dollar General Jessica. We could do all the iconic Sylvester Stallone movies, every one of them, including Cobra.
3: You're the disease, and I'm the cure.
2: I'm annoyed by your Sly Stallone voice.
1: Why?
2: Your impression. I don't know. Like, your impressions usually make me laugh. They're really good. You're good at impressions.
1: That's because I was lonely as a kid. But I want you part of it, Jessica. I don't want you on the outside. I want to bring you in.
2: Melissa said, I am absolutely dying over the Sylvester Stallone impression. Mm-hmm. It needs to be a permanent addition to the Hunter, Jessica, and Kush show.
3: And Rocky.
2: Michael said, I love this radio station. Sly is the man. Christine loved it. She's drummer of the Revenue Bridge. She said, I'm dying laughing. Y'all suck it!

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1: Yes,
0: it's happening. Mm-hmm. Oh, my God. It's happening.
2: Oh, God, that's a wrestling term?
0: Yes. It's a wrestling term.
2: I'll never use it again.
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0: traded Rivers. I-26 westbound at Aviation at the on-ramp. 526 westbound on the Don Holt. Cumming Street near Radcliffe. I-26 westbound on the on-ramp to Ashley Phosphate University Boulevard and Shadow Lane. 972-1150.
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2: From the Storm Team 2 Weather Center. As we wrap up this Thursday, we hit a high of 96. Heading into this evening, expect cloudy skies and a low of 78. Tomorrow, those afternoon thunderstorms and a high of 92.
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0: all the time. I'm looking for good news stories, and a friend sent me this one via text 843-972-9292. You can also find me at Tug Coward. It is the good news review of the day. This happened in the other Carolina, North Carolina, the lesser of the Carolinas, Tug 92.5 Kicking Country, but it's a good story, and I wanted to share it with you. A police dog helped a lost little boy get home after somebody saw him walking down the road by himself. Kid's like 6 years old, wasn't able to tell the cops where he lived. He's autistic and nonverbal.
1: That area's got hundreds, if not thousands, of homes, and we're looking for one. So pretty amazing that he tracked right up to the doorway.
0: Normally, they train the dog to start where the person was last seen and go find them. They had to do it in reverse order this time. They knew where the kid was. They had to find the house. And the dog was able to work backwards, track the scent of someone's house. We don't deserve dogs, y'all. And if you need a new companion, you know the Charleston Humane Society. We partner with them here at Kicking Country all the time, hoping you'll find your new best friend there.
2: I ain't heard you laugh like that in a long time. I wonder if it stopped this world like it did mine just now.

0: Tug is not my real name. My real name is Jerry. Most people think my nickname is Tug because I was in the Navy stationed aboard USS South Carolina. It's not the case at all. It was a silly pet name. My friends heard my wife call me that. They thought it'd be funny to rub it in. Now she calls me Jerry. Everybody else calls me Tug. Snoop Dogg obviously is his nickname, but his grandkids got a nickname for him too.
1: Now, Snoop, what do your grandbabies call you?
2: Papa Snoop.
1: Papa Snoop.
2: Yeah, like Papa Smurf.
1: Papa Snoop.
2: Yeah.
1: That's amazing.
0: I thought it was going to be better than that, I'll be honest. I really did. But whatever, it's sweet babies. They call the grandpa anything they want, and to them, it's special, and I got no problem with that. This is Kickin' Country 92.5. What do your grandbabies call you? At Tug Cowart's where you can find me. Text me at 843-972-9292. Me and Laura were talking about this the other night, my sweet wife. What do we want, like, the grandkids to call us one day? And it doesn't matter to me one way or another. I don't care. She wants a sweet, pretty nickname, and I was like, how about Granny? And she's like, absolutely not. So I may, if we ever get to that point where my son has a grandchild and, you know, we're going to love this kid, trying to talk it into calling her Granny, she would hate it. Gosh, she would hate it. I would never do that to her, but it'd be funny. Tay-Tay's on Kickin' Country with I Knew It, I Knew You, Granny.

0: now.
1: What do you think's happening, Justina?
2: I think I just won my girls Ella Langley tickets, and they're going to be crazy.
0: Wow. It's like you're psychic or something.
1: Yeah, wow. That's really weird. What if we told you that you did win?
2: I'll cry.
0: Okay, like then right we're now. Telling you. You won.
3: You won!
1: Yeah!
3: That's like the quietest...
1: That's adorable.
2: I am in the lobby of my job, so I couldn't scream.
0: You got a good story to tell them when you go back inside.
1: Yeah. Well, guess what? We're sending you to Ella Langley Saturday night, North Charleston Coliseum. You kept track of all the words in Dandelion Drop. Congratulations. We're so happy for you.
2: Thank you so much. I'm so excited.
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6: Gerald's Tires and Brakes, 843 Traffic.
7: Reporting collisions, industrial and door tester. 526 westbound at Clemens Ferry at the off-ramp. Ashley Phosphate near East Spartan. I-26 westbound at Aviation and Ashley Phosphate at Rivers. Call us. Let us know what you see. 972-1150.
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2: From the Storm Team 2 Weather Center. As we wrap up this Thursday, we hit a high of 96. Heading into this evening, expect cloudy skies and a low of 78. Tomorrow, those afternoon thunderstorms

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It's like an Easter egg hunt a little bit, because you start early in the morning with Hunter, Jessica, and Kush, and you wait on those Easter eggs that they're handing out, those winning keywords to score tickets to see Ella Langley, sold-out show, North Charleston Coliseum. With Kickin' Country 92.5, it's Tug. They gave you two. Brian Cleary gave you one. I gave you one at three. Now, the final winning keyword to put the sentence together to get qualified for these free sold-out tickets. Ella, E-L-L-A. Her first name, Ella, is the winning keyword that completes the sentence. Take all the words, put them together, text it to 843-972-9292. 843-972-9292. Add Ella to the end of the sentence, and you could win free tickets. Sold out show this Saturday from Kickin' Country. It's Tug.

0: 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But there are slight things that you can do to improve your online safety.
1: 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I get the post office, I get UPS, I get FedEx, or supposedly.
2: 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So they call it smishing. In addition to sending you those links like, oh, your payment is late, or oh, your package is coming, click here. 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If you have a question, go directly to UPS or FedEx.
0: I'm not even an IT person. I'm not even a technology person. And that stuff seems so obvious to me. My poor mama, oh Lord, mama. She's had about 9 Amazon Fire tablets in the past, I don't know, 3 years because she clicks on everything. I'm not kidding. My mama just got a new Amazon Fire tablet because the others just won't function. There's so many viruses on there. What do you do to keep your information safe, your phone safe, your computer safe? Share it with me at Tug Cowart. Across the social media platforms, we'll share it with everybody else. Maybe it's common sense. Maybe it's not. 843-972-9292.

0: earlier I was complaining about Hollywood being out of ideas. I take it all back. Because I'd forgotten about and hadn't taken into consideration that Top Gun 3. Let's go! Dude, this song gets me so fired up. I'm telling you, there's something about the opening scenes of Top Gun when they're flying off the aircraft carriers. I love it. And maybe it's because I was a Navy guy, watched it 10,000 times aboard USS South Carolina back in the day. Glenn Powell said he's loving filming the new version of Top Gun, Top Gun 3. I'm sure he can't say much more than that. They got him on some sort of non-disclosure, I bet.
1: Any news you want to share tonight?
2: Absolutely not.
1: Do you know things you can't say?
2: We should go to the next question.
0: Sequels usually don't turn out all that good. You know, now that I think about it, the continuation of the Rocky movies with Creed, I thought those were good. So once in a while, they get it right. But most often, they're trying to recreate what those movies were able to do and fall miserably flat on their face. And don't get me started on the Marvel movies. Don't love them. Or the Star Wars nonsense. Don't love it. Tug on 92.5 Kickin' Country. What about you?

0: back in Charleston at the North Charleston Coliseum July 25th. The show is sold out, but you got them bangs? Because no one has bangs like Ella.
1: Ella's hair just don't care.
0: But it's brought back the bangs. And Hunter, Jessica, and Kush want to see if you...

0: Bangs Like Ella.
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4: On the scene of wrecks right now, I-26 eastbound at Montague Avenue, also 526 westbound, mile marker 22 after Clements Ferry, but before the Don Holt, and Highway 52 near Red Hill. Let us know what you see. 972-1152.

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4: From the Storm Team 2 Weather Center. As we wrap up this Thursday, we hit a high of 96. Heading into this evening, expect cloudy skies and a low of 78. Tomorrow, those afternoon thunderstorms and a high of 92.
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Ella Langley's on 92.5. Be Her is the song. She recently did a cover of Stevie Nicks' Edge of 17, which is so cool because I love covers. Now that I'm talking about it, I am such a fan of Joe Nichols. I think he is so underrated and so underappreciated. And so when I saw Post Malone singing Broken Heartsville with Joe Nichols, it made me love Posty and Joe that much more.

Yes, sir. Some broken Hartsville. But if that don't make you smile, I don't know what will. That seems like something needs to actually happen. He sang with Blake Shelton, Luke Combs, Morgan Wallen, too. Morgan's Don't We Kickin' Country 92.5. I'm Tug.

0: 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You remember at Yellowstone when that bison went after that older gentleman and threw him up in the air, went charging after him, threw him up in the air, looking like 6 or 8 feet? Dude's name was Carl Ism McDaniel.
1: We saw the bison. He was down. He wasn't showing aggression or anything like that until it picked a target. That target happened to be me. At the time, I had my grandson with me. It was like, you need to get up to the amphitheater. I will deal with this down here. They move faster than you could ever imagine. He just kept coming and he was more aggressive. And as soon as he got off that tree, he launched me in the air.
0: He broke his femur in 4 places and did surgery. That was actually from the hospital room and the hospital bed. The bison is not going to be euthanized, which is good. You shouldn't euthanize it. I mean, it sucks that dude got all banged up, but when you're in nature, it could happen. Part of the story, I didn't know that it was a yearly trip that he and his grandson took to Yellowstone every year. After he got tossed up in the air, he said, when I hit the ground, I was immobile, unable to move. This thing's bison's right on top of me. He said he could have stomped on me, could have gored me, could have done almost anything, killed him, but he didn't. He said he's going to be doing physical therapy for the next few days, hoping to get to walk out. It's nuts that this got caught on video like it did. Only question I'll have, and I bet I know the answer, is will they continue doing this grandpa-grandson yearly trip? I bet the answer is yes. Tug on 92.5, Kickin' Country. I bet that thing was like getting hit by a truck, which Bailey Zimmerman happens to be singing about. A Chevy Silverado, to be exact, on Kickin' Country 92.5.

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1: Y'all tell us. 972-9292. Does Jessica do Dollar General Jessica?
2: Oh.
1: And then I do my Rocky, and we do Rocky Theater. Mm. Featuring the stylings of Dollar General Jessica. That'd be good. I think people like
3: Dollar General Jessica could be your trainer.
4: But see, I don't know anything about Rocky. I don't know anything about Peaky Blinders.
2: I already told you the premise. He was stupid and he got his...
4: Well, y'all brought that up earlier about...
3: Oh, because the hat.
4: Here's
2: all you got to know. There's a statue in Philadelphia. Mm-hmm. And he was stupid.
4: He ran up those stairs.
2: And then he fought
3: there you
2: a,
3: go. See?
2: Yeah, and he ran up the stairs. And then he fought a Russian. The Russian made him stupid again. That's it. That's the story.
4: That's what happened.
3: He knocked the smart right out of him.
4: The Russian made him stupid.
2: The Russian made him stupid.
4: Okay.
2: Oh, it would be good.
3: Yeah, if you played Clubber Lang, that would be good. Jessica.
4: I thought I posted your picture. It's not showing up, and now I'm mad. I'm more annoyed because
1: great. Jessica annoyed. It's like, I live for that. What's wrong with me?
4: You're like that little brother that wants to pick on his like sister and just go in and like, stop touching me. Stop touching me.
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6: Wrecks at Stafford Road, Nashley Phosphate, University and Rivers, Savannah Highway at 162, I-26 eastbound at Montague Avenue, and 526 headed westbound near mile marker 22. You can be your eyes and ears on the roadway. Call us. Let us know what you see. 972-1150.
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have a pool, so I need one. Somebody want to invite me over? Maybe you could. I wouldn't mind that at all. You can find me at Tug Coward or text me like a best friend at 843-972-9292. Especially live over in Somerville. I just saw a picture somebody posted on social media. The club at Somerville Corner. It's the biggest pool in all of the area. Apparently, when they built this about 2 years ago, $30 million pool. Swimming areas, water slides, restaurants, adult-only tiki bar. I mean, I pulled up the picture. I mean, it looks like something you'd see at a daggum resort. And I reckon they're still selling houses over here. I don't think it's, like, sold out or anything. Ain't a chance I'm going to be able to afford to get in that place. You know what I'm saying? Like, it ain't going to be a cheap membership. Now, if I could get my son, who's going to be a senior in college, starting in August, if I could get him off the payroll, maybe I'd be able to afford a membership. Look, why don't you just invite me to your neighborhood pool? That way I don't have to have the money to get a membership, and it's much closer. Potentially much closer. Let's live in Somerville or Monk's Corner or something. Always trying to figure out how to do it cheaper. These days you have to. Can't afford nothing. Kick it Country 92.5. My name is Tug. I'm glad that you're here, and that's why we don't charge nothing for great country music. It's on when you're ready. I can

0: The most confusing story of the night. I know Hello Kitty is big. My little niece loves some Hello Kitty.
1: And Hello Kitty been around over 50 years, like 52 years, I believe.
0: According to Jill Cook, the director of retail business at Hello Kitty, said that Hello Kitty's not actually a cat.
1: What?
2: So Hello Kitty is not a cat.

0: cats. She's actually a little girl, born and raised in the suburbs of London.
1: Maybe I just don't keep up with Hello Kitty enough. Is it a TV show? I mean, I know kind of what it is, not enough about it. Does everybody know this? Every time I see it, it looks like a cat. It's called Hello Kitty. And the confusion ensues. And that woman did not sound British. Hello Kitty, I thought it was British. That woman is about as American as McDonald's fried apple pie, which is bad. Tug on 92.5, Kicking Country.

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1: It was this time about 2 years ago, Jason Aldean removed 6 seconds of his video from Try That in a Small Town. Sticking with the Jason Aldean theme, back in 2022 in his hometown of Macon, Georgia, there was somebody who very kindly painted a mural in Jason Aldean's image. He said it looked like Beavis from Beavis and Butthead.
2: I am the great Cornholio. I am a gringo. I have no bunghole.
1: And he's exactly right. It did. It was awful. Oh, and side note, did you see Hunter doing like a Beavis and Butthead imitation in the studio on Instagram the other day? Totally random, and I'm sorry, but it was pretty good and pretty funny. Back in 2013, FGL's Cruise was number one.
3: Baby, you a song. You made me want to roll my windows down and cruise.
1: Man, that was a great song. Still is. Back in 07, a fan reached up and grabbed Tim McGraw's junk on stage. Faith Hill's wife, not happy about it, as you might imagine. 1991, Alan Jackson, Don't Rock the Jukebox, sitting at number one.
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1: And in 1969, A Boy Named Sue by Johnny Cash was released. I had no idea until this moment that it was written by Shel Silverstein, the author. Did you know that? See, we learning together. This week in 2003, Rascal Flatts released the video for I Melt.

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0: This may be the most bizarre story of the afternoon. Tug on 92.5 Kicking Country. Dre De Matteo, remember her from The Sopranos? She's got an OnlyFans page where she makes a grip of money. Apparently, she did it in the beginning because she was almost broke. Now, she continues it because she continues to make a whole lot of money. If that's not weird enough, check this out. She said her son edits her OnlyFans photos.
1: He's like, so yes, what do you want me to do with the bikini line here?
0: Yeah.
1: They don't see the girl shots, but I do go over that with them before I ever put them out. I was like, are you okay with this?
0: That's a strange conversation to have with your kids. I'm not passing judgment, but it's weird. It's just weird. If I'm wrong, hit me at Tug Cowart. You can tell me. 4 at 843-972-9292. It's weird.

0: good, babe.
1: If you're going to come out with a new cereal, make it good, right? I mean, you got to compete with Frosted Flakes, Fruity Pebbles, some of those healthy cereals. I don't know, Cheerios or Honey Nut Cheerios or what's the heart healthy one, Special K or something like that? Nope. General Mills decided they're going to put out a new cereal, and it's a mixture of the ones that they already make. And those are Lucky Charms, Cinnamon Toast Crunch, and Reese's Puffs. Like, you got all this time and put all this effort into it, and that's what you came up with? Just a mixture of a bunch of cereals that we already have? I'll admit I love a casserole. Everything's all mixed up in there. So I like when food's all grouped together, right? Like, if we have corn, I mix it in my mashed potatoes. Sometimes I put my salad on top of my spaghetti, and it drives my wife crazy. Because Laura and my son Jacob, they don't like any of their food to touch, and man, I just stir it up like a witch's brew. But mixing cereals sounds so gross. I expect better, but I did not get it. Sometimes if you'll expect the worst, hope for the best, you're never disappointed. We should have a game called Thumbs Up, Thumbs Down. This one would get a thumbs down. This song would get a thumbs up. What do you think? You can text me like a best friend at 843-972-9292. You can find me on social media easily at Tug Cowart.
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1: Jessica just had an accident with her. Is that a Dole fruit cup? Is that what that is? Dole fruit cup?
2: It's like a mandarin orange little plastic cup. You know,
1: seems like a healthy snack.
2: So here's the deal. So this thing is like full of juice.
1: Yeah.
2: So I went to open it. It literally must have had a ton of pressure behind it. It just exploded.
1: Like,
2: look, it's on my pants.
1: It's everywhere.
2: It is everywhere.
1: Everywhere.
2: And it's still so full.
1: Wow.
2: Hold on.
1: There you go.
2: Let me get rid of some of that before it happens again.
1: Whoever knew that Jessica's Jello shots would come in handy?
2: Right.
0: Hunter, Jessica, and Kush. 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
4: Gerald's Tires and Brakes, 843 traffic.
5: Tie-ups and major delays with that wreck. I-26 eastbound just past Montague Avenue. Right two lanes are completely closed. Emergency personnel on the scene. One car is on its side. Only one lane open where you can squeeze through. Also working wrecks at Skylark and Sam Rittenberg Boulevard and I-26 westbound at Remount Road. 972-1150.
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0: Langley is back in Charleston at the North Charleston Coliseum July 25th. The show is sold out, but you got them bangs? Because no one has bangs like Ella.
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2: Yeah. 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